0: during a violent crime spree spanning from Queensland's Wide Bay to the Sunshine Coast. Air News Lee Harrison has more.
1: Police allege the spree began with the theft of 12 firearms and a vehicle from a home in Childers on Wednesday night. The car found burnt out on the Sunshine Coast this morning. Over multiple hours, numerous other vehicles were allegedly stolen, driven the wrong way down major roads and highways. While a shot was allegedly fired at a police vehicle and the Polair helicopter, triggering a brief lockdown. Two men have since been arrested and charged. A 21-year-old is facing 30 offences, including serious assault of a police officer, unlawful use of a motor vehicle, arson and armed robbery.
0: The Australian dollar is buying 71.9 US cents. 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

0: you're looking to help your children or grandchildren with the purchase of a car, maybe even their first car, go to John Hughes. Why? Because John Hughes is a name you know you can trust. John Hughes, for honesty and fair dealing. Who else?
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2: The weather will be sharing today and right through the weekend. For Friday, mostly sunny with light winds, 21 degrees our top temperature. Tomorrow, partly cloudy, 22. Sunday, for the Wireless Hill Festival at Wireless Hill Park, mostly sunny with light winds, 25 degrees. The showers will return on Monday. 0.4 of 1 millimetre of rain since 9 o'clock yesterday, just a trace. The winds are from the south. The temperature is a fairly steady 9 degrees. Capital Breakfast with Ian Hazelby. Less talk, more music.

Hammond's Hermits. Henry VIII, I am, wouldn't have a Willie or a Sam. Hello, hello, Debbie at Bibra Lake. How are you? And also Valerie at Wanneroo, snuggled up in bed. Henry VIII, he had six wives. He beheaded two of them. They were known as his axe wives. Sorry about that. I'm in a stupid mood today. Weather around the state, for those heading elsewhere, perhaps I should. Esperance, rain and 17. Cloudy in Albany, 16. Bunbury, a sunny day, 19. Partly cloudy in Geraldton, 19 degrees. Whoa! A heap of rain heading for Kalgoorlie. Rain increasing, 22 degrees. And it's starting to get sunny from Carnarvon onwards. Sunny in Carnarvon, 22, 26 in Exmouth, 29 Karratha, 32 in Port Hedland. Broome, 30 degrees for the Matsui Shinju Festival. And Kununurra, sunny and 35 degrees. Currently, the temperature is sitting at 10 degrees. Oh, and that's uncomfortable. It should rise to 21 today in Burt.

0: mystery and transformation when Whopper presents The Fairy Queen this September. Loosely inspired by Shakespeare's A Midsummer Night's Dream, Henry Purcell's beloved semi-opera weaves together love, desire, illusion, and the supernatural in one of Baroque era's most spectacular theatrical works, performed by Whopper's classical voice students and symphony orchestra. 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
2: 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Good morning. 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

sets in a very spirited version of the Batman theme from the TV series of the same name. What's the first thing that Batman does when he wakes up in the morning? He goes to the bathroom.

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0: listening to or have just missed the Trogs and, come on now, Wild Thing. The combined Probus Club of Murdoch welcomes couples who are looking to expand their interests and enjoy the fellowship of new friends. Meetings, which include guest speakers, are held at 9:30 a.m. on the second Wednesday of the month at the Mount Pleasant Bowling Club. The club also organises a variety of social outings, and anyone wishing to attend a meeting to find out more will be warmly welcomed. For further information, give Wendy a bell, 0417 927 593.
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0: Little sister, it's 21 minutes past 8.

Advice there from Rai Kuda. The school zone speed limit is in operation, 40 kilometres an hour. Thank you indeed, through all school zones. If you're up to 60 or even above, slow right down to 40. That will be in operation until 9 o'clock this morning. All school speed zones, 40 kilometres an hour, and also 2:30 to 4 this afternoon. On Capital Events tomorrow, the music reflects themes from the requests and choices you've indicated are your favourites. Tony Howe selects music from the Music Hall and hymns and songs that have marked special times in your lives. Studio guests are Leah Anderson, founder of the Operation Sunshine WA, an organisation giving practical aid to those in need in Perth and the regions. Gina Church will point to events which inspire us to keep us alert and active. David Woods, one of the stars of Opus WA's production of Mozart's The Magic Flute. And also Susan May presents her weekly review of the cinema scene. As for the special music feature, it's Cole Porter's Something for the Boys, starring the great star of musicals, Ethel Merman. That's Capital Events, Saturday from 10 a.m. until noon.

One of my favourites, Olivia Newton-John and Take Me Home, Country Roads. Move the time to 8:30. Ian Hazelby at the Western Australian News Bulletin. The alleged masterminds behind a global cybercrime syndicate have been arrested and charged following a joint operation between the Australian Federal Police and the American FBI. Appearing in the Perth Magistrates Court were 21-year-old Reuben Ian Thompson and 23-year-old Lewis Michael Gabler. Police officers raided properties in Cottesloe, Hamilton Hill and Mandurah, where they seized several devices for forensic analysis. The court was told Mr. Thompson and Mr. Gabler allegedly distributed infected software to computer systems across government, academia and the private sector to steal sensitive data. Both men were remanded in custody until the 18th of September. WA Electoral Commissioner Dennis O'Reilly says the public should have a good idea of who's won the Secret Harbour by-election on the night, despite a record 16 candidates set to slow the count. Counting will begin at the close of polls at 6 p.m. on Saturday and is expected to go until at least 11 p.m. before resuming on Sunday. While a full result won't be completed until after the deadline for postal votes on the 3rd of September, Mr. O'Reilly was hopeful of sorting first preferences and completing an indicative two-party preferred count on Saturday night. Former AFL and WAFL star Nicky Winmar will learn today if he's to serve jail time for assaulting a woman in May last year. 60-year-old Winmar will be sentenced in the Bendigo Magistrates Court after he was convicted of assault against a woman at Cahoona in Victoria. Winmar, who grew up in Pingerley and played 58 games for South Fremantle and 230 for the Saints, was found guilty of two counts of common law assault and one charge of unlawful assault. The magistrate is expected to hand down his sentence in Bendigo this morning. Premier Roger Cook is demanding more clarity from Woodside after the company warned it may pull out of projects because of the federal government's domestic gas reservation plan. Woodside Chief Executive Liz Westcott says final details of the reservation scheme would influence whether to proceed to a final investment decision in the Bass Strait of Victoria. The Premier admitted Woodside's announcement caught him by surprise, and he's written to Ms. Westcott to understand the impact of the decision. A Woodside spokesman backed in the existing WA domestic gas policy because it enables Woodside to respond to changing market conditions while continuing to meet long-term domestic gas commitments. Mr. Cook has insisted the national plan to reserve 20% of gas for domestic use is about trying to fix up the East Coast and that the current 15% reservation in WA should be left alone. The Powerball draw last night did not turn up a winner for the Division 1 $12 million, and next week is another jackpot. The seven main numbers in Powerball are now worth $20 million. The $426,846 Powerball Division 2 was scooped up by one ticket, and it wasn't a Western Australian player. But Division 3, there were four WA ticket holders who'll each receive $9,598. The Fremantle Dockers qualifying final against Hawthorn at Perth Stadium next Thursday night is officially a sellout. The club broke an AFL record by playing in front of nine consecutive home crowds of more than 50,000 people this season, but the Purple Army could be stronger than ever. Fremantle's biggest ever Perth Stadium crowd is 58,982 at their 2022 elimination final win against the Western Bulldogs. The Dockers will move directly into the home preliminary final and secure another weekend off if they beat the Hawks. What?

0: If you're looking to help your children or grandchildren with the purchase of a car, maybe even their first car, go to John Hughes. Why? Because John Hughes is a name you know you can trust. John Hughes, for honesty and fair dealing. Who else?
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2: Mostly sunny in Perth today, a maximum 21, partly cloudy tomorrow, 22. Sunday for the Wireless Hill Festival at Wireless Hill Park, mostly sunny with light winds, 25 degrees. The showers are returning on Monday. Presently, the winds are from the southeast. The temperature on the rise, it's now 12 degrees. Come rain or shine, the music's always fine on Capital 101.7 FM and digital. 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

and a general sends pilots to investigate, finding only balloons. The pilots decide to perform a big show of firepower. The display of force worries the nations along the borders, and a fateful war results and causes devastation on all sides without a victor. I was thinking about 99 Luftballons by Nina and was wondering, is there a parallel to the present-day Russia-Ukraine war?

Pretty spooky, really, from Nina 99 Red Balloons. All those participating in the City to Surf Fun Run, whatever they call it these days, on Sunday for the 4 or either the 12-kilometre walk or run. Good luck. You've got good weather for it, mostly sunny and a 25-degree maximum, starting at the Perth CBD and finishing at the City Beach Oval, where there's lots of festivities going on there for the family and everyone else and for those who are cooling down. And I remember one year I did the City to Surf. I've done a few of them, and I couldn't believe it. A guy in a suit of armour ran past me.

What are you saying? You're not very fast. I know. But I was red-faced and sweaty and hyperventilating and dehydrated and all the rest of it. And here it is, a suit of armour, and he goes past me. And I looked three times and thought, oh, am I seeing things or what? I thought I might have been hallucinating because of the warm. But it was on, and to all those who are competing on Sunday or just taking part, doesn't need to be a competition, good luck, because you should have fun. In the southwest, the Great Southern and the Southern Coastal Districts, also the Central West and Central Wheat Belt, some rain has been experienced overnight. Wychcliffe, 61 millimetres. Cape Natural is 52. Dwelling Up, 42. Busselton, a fair drop, 41 millimetres, which is, just over 1.5 inches. Donnybrook, 39 millimetres. Hopetoun, 52. Durian Bay in the central west was 34, and Kalabarran in the central wheat belt, 43 millimetres. So there's still a fair drop around, and a little bit more to come as we swivel towards the first day of spring on Tuesday. The Cunning Arts Group has been serving the community for more than 50 years, providing art classes for adults and children in the Perth area. It's a great place to have fun and to learn new skills in pottery, painting and craft. They open Monday to Friday from 9:30 until 1 at 72 Riley Road in Riverton. There's also a gallery and gift shop. For further information, visit the Canning Arts Group's website or call 0484 554 977. Did you get that down? If not, give us a call on 9364 9888. David or Marilyn will take your call and give you some further information. Phew, I'm out of puff.

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beautiful little song that from Jimmy Rogers and English Country Garden. The news is next. Following the news, it's Capital Morning with Tess Earnshaw. I'm on my way. Trust you enjoyed Capital Breakfast. I'll catch you sometime between 10 a.m. and 3 p.m. on Sunday at the Wireless Hill Community Festival here on Wireless Hill Park on Armonbury Road, Booragoon, just past the Garden City Shopping Centre. You only live once, but if you do it right, once is enough. I'll catch you Friday next.

0: Just a little there. It came from the instrumental CD of the Broadway Stage Orchestra. That's right. And Speak Softly, Love. Well, I was going to speak as soft as I could. In fact, I was going to speak a solo so that you couldn't hear me because the news is coming up. And as I just said previously, Tess Earnshaw follows the news with Capital Morning.
1: Capital Digital.
0: Good to have your company. It's 9 o'clock.
2: Hello there, I'm Sean Bindley. Families in Australia are desperately waiting for answers amid the search for survivors of the deadly flash flooding in Nepal. Nelson Scott reports.
3: 39 Australians are among the hundreds still unaccounted for, more than 24 hours after a fast-moving torrent of muddy water tore through parts of the border between Nepal and Tibet. Close to 400 people have now been confirmed dead, and at least 500 have been rescued during the massive search for survivors. An army training centre has been converted into a rescue hub as officials scramble to respond to the disaster. There are fears of fresh flooding in the Himalayas as two lakes formed by debris are at risk of bursting. The Australian government has committed $5 million in humanitarian aid. Covering the Nepal flood disaster, Nelson Scott.
2: In the UK, hackers have carried out cyber attacks on three major airports, stealing data belonging to 9 million people. Gavin Gray has the details.
4: Manchester Airports Group, which owns Manchester, East Midlands and London Stansted airports, has admitted customers' contact details, vehicle registrations and postcodes were taken. The hackers demanded an undisclosed ransom fee for the return of the data, which the group said it refused to pay. Manchester Airports Group is stressing that passenger safety and aviation security has not been compromised and that the system hack did not hold customers' bank details. The majority of the data accessed related to Wi-Fi sign-ups within the airport's terminals.
2: The rollout of targeted vaccinations against the H5 bird flu in New South Wales is now underway. Trial cohorts of little penguins, Carnaby's black cockatoos and red-tailed black cockatoos were the first species to receive the dose. Thousands of FedEx workers have walked off the job in New South Wales due to job security concerns. The two-hour stoppage, part of a national action by the Transport Workers Union, who argue the company has refused to offer protections against AI automation and other concerning practices. TWU Secretary Michael Kane says they're pushing back against American-style conditions that are being introduced here.
5: One thing we don't need in Australia is the importation of US-style industrial tactics. We usually have a cooperative approach in Australia. Yes, we'll have a good, strong argument to get to a balanced view about pay and conditions. So we don't want that Americanisation of industrial relations.
2: Police in Western Australia are officially scaling back their search for a missing 87-year-old man in the Wheatbelt. James Ballantyne hasn't been seen since he left for a walk in Wagen on Saturday morning. Inspector Craig Wassley says the man's family are coming to terms with the prospect of him not being found alive.
6: I spoke to the family today. They are supporting each other. They are overwhelmed with the support from the community of Wagen and the surrounding areas. They fully accept that Jim being alive is not very likely now. And, yeah, they are just very appreciative of what has been done.
2: To Queensland, where two men will front court today on a combined 45 charges after an alleged brazen crime spree that ended on the Sunshine Coast. The pair, aged 44 and 21, accused of stealing a dozen firearms and multiple vehicles, and allegedly firing shots at a police vehicle and a Polair helicopter. Police Inspector John Marney says investigations into the matter are ongoing.
7: 12 firearms were stolen. Police have recovered 10 of those firearms. An active investigation is continuing in relation to the whereabouts of the two outstanding firearms.
2: This is Air National News. In rugby league news, Brisbane Broncos coach Michael Maguire is not making excuses for his side's devastating loss to the Storm on home turf last night. Brisbane outplayed 46-20 by Melbourne after a rollercoaster week surrounding Adam Reynolds' retirement. On the back of their 16th loss of the season, Maguire says they can't let the off-field noise affect their performance like it did last night.
8: Tough period. It's real credit to them. But we've got to be better. We need to be better than what we're doing because, you know, we put ourselves into positions where we can actually make a fist of the game and then we just let it go, so not good enough.
2: In AFL, Bulldogs ruck Tim English returns for tonight's wild card final against Collingwood at the MCG. The Pies regain Isaac Quaynor and Pat Lipinski. Dogs defender Bailey Dale says Collingwood will present a number of challenges.
9: They're quite a good rebound team. They really do slingshot from their back end, so we're going to have to watch that on the G. They like to sort of run and gun from back there, and They've got some pretty dangerous small forwards as well, so being able to kill the contest and not let them get drop a ball is going to be one of the ways we're going to have to go about it.
2: In rugby, the Wallabies have a new skipper for Sunday's test against Argentina in San Salvador de Huy. Alan Alalatoa will step into the role, coach Les Kiss resting regular skipper Harry Wilson. In golf, Aussie Minwoo Lee holds a two-shot lead at the Tour Championship in Atlanta after firing an 8-under round one. And in athletics, Olympic champion Nicola Oleschlagers has claimed gold in the women's high jump at the Diamond League meets in Zurich. Australian Independent Radio News.
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10: Well, good morning. Before we go any further, let's just have a quick look at the weather. It's now, 12.9 degrees. We reached our lowest this morning it's not quite on the screen. It got down to 8.7, but I can't see what time. We're expecting to reach 21 today. Well, mostly sunny day today. And tomorrow, partly cloudy with a minimum of 8 and a maximum of 22, partly cloudy and with a slight chance of a shower in the northeast in the morning and afternoon. Then on Sunday the 30th of August, mostly sunny, partly cloudy with a minimum of 10 and a maximum of 25. And I note that UV index is starting to creep up again. It's 5 today, tomorrow 6, and Sunday 6, and I see that coming up on the Monday, it's going to reach 7. I think we're in for a really hot summer. Well, good morning. First of all, I want to say a big thank you to Ian Hazelby and his assistants, Marilyn and David. What a team. Thank you so much for a great program. 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Now, don't forget, we have a phone number here. That number is 93649888, and Bruce is here to take your call. Maybe you prefer to send a message, and that number is 0491 866 22. Now, normally I start off my program with a morning song. Well, it's a morning song in a way, because we are mourning the loss of the wonderful, beloved Dolly Parton, who spent her life and career bringing joy, laughter, hope and integrity into everything she touched. Her unmatched generosity reached the lives of countless people whom she could never meet, and yet she was always there to offer a helping hand. Her father never learnt to read, and so Dolly donated hundreds of millions of books to children. So, remembering Dolly, this is a wonderful song that she wrote.

Yes, Dolly Parton, the late Dolly Parton. I will always love you. It's 11 minutes after 9.

0: So.
1: Oh, yes, I'm fond of poker, dear. But in the morning, no. Do your bluffs make good, my dear? Kindly tell me if so.
0: Why, yes, my

0: football, dear? Kindly tell me if so.
1: Oh, yes, I'm fond of football, dear. But in the morning, no, no, no. Do you like a scrimmage, dear? Kindly tell me if so.
0: Why, yes, I love the scrimmage, dear. But in the morning, no.
1: When my maid rushes in,
0: good morning,
1: good morning, with that orange juice.

0: Oh, yes, I like to fumble, dear. But in the morning,
1: no, no, no, no, no, no, no, no, no.
2: Are you fond of swimming, dear? Kindly tell me if so.
0: Oh, yes, I'm frightfully fond of swimming, dear. But in the morning, jolly well no.
3: Let's go to Hollywood, Francis.
4: Do you do the crawl, my dear? Kindly tell me if so.
2: Why, yes, I do the crawl, and that ain't all. And in the morning, maybe. When the sun, she come through that blind.
0: What does she do?
2: Why, it burn my poor behind.
0: Bud, what did you say?
2: At the time when I'm in love.
0: Do you do the breaststroke, dear? Kindly tell me if so.
2: Why, yes, I do.

man to help his neighbour. No matter where, on land or sea or foam, the Lord above made man to help his neighbour.

0: Stanley Holloway there is old Mr. Doolittle, Eliza's father in My Fair Lady. My Fair Lady was based on George Bernard Shaw's play Pygmalion, and it was such a success as a musical, wasn't it? Before that, we heard Bud Flanagan and Francis Day, and that was from a variety show which ran at the Victoria Palace in London back in the early 40s, and the music was by Cole Porter. It was called Black Vanities, and there we heard Francis Day and Bud Flanagan, But in the Morning. No, it's nearly 20 minutes after 9 o'clock, and you're listening to Capital Morning with me. I'm Tess, and this is Capital Community Radio.
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0: Thanks for your call, Mike, from Mantra. I guess you're in your car, aren't you, Mike? Lovely of you to call in. Nice to know you're listening. Righto. Now then, Debbie Reynolds and Victor Moan invite you to Imagine.

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4: Well, we just heard an Australian recording of Miracle of Miracles. Of course, that came from Fiddler on the Roof. A fabulous musical that one was. And it was sung for us by Tony Adams. And we heard Vic Damone and Debbie Reynolds before that with Imagine. Imagine came from a film made in 1954. It was called Athena. I don't think I ever saw Athena. And it was a story about a couple of sisters whose family were fitness fanatics. And Athena was played by Jane Powell. And Minerva was Debbie Reynolds, her younger sister, who we just heard there singing Imagine. Right. And now the time, it's 29 minutes after 9 o'clock. You're listening to Capital Morning on Capital Community Radio. This is the Rolf Hunter Choir with, one of the great songs. They were all great, by Gilbert and Sullivan. This one's from Pinafore.

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0: Not for the hair of our chinny chin chin. 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

0: We had a couple of Disney soundtracks there. That one was Who's Afraid of the Big Bad Wolf? And we also heard from the Three Caballeros, You Belong to My Heart. That was sung by Dora Lutz. The Big Bad Wolf, all I've got is Disney soundtrack, so I don't know who the artists were. And we opened up that bracket with I Am the Monarch of the Sea, and it came from the Ralph Hunter Choir. And it was featured in that great GNS musical. It's gone right out of my head, and I was in it. Isn't that dreadful? I think I'm getting old. It'll come to me in a minute when I least expect it. The time is just 22 minutes before 10 o'clock, and you're listening to Capital Community Radio, and we're going to listen to this.
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0: Now then, are you looking for a relaxing afternoon of enjoyable, easy listening or easy listening music? The Theatre Organ Society presents Adelaide organist Chris McPhee in concert, playing the music of Hoagie Carmichael, Andrew Lloyd Webber, George Gershwin and more. He will also accompany the 1921 Buster Keaton silent comedy film The Boat. It's on Sunday, the 30th of August, 2 p.m. at the John Leckie Pavilion, 25 Mel Vista Road in Nedlands. For further information and booking details, call Rodney on 0417 960 164. That number again, Rodney on 0417 960 164. Now, what have I got for you? It's another one from Disney, or have I put it on? Not yet, so I'll put this one on instead. Julie Andrews.

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0: City, the film. And we heard from the Disney film Snow White, wonderful film that, Hey Ho, and The Seven Dwarfs, and Julie Andrews was waiting at the church. My goodness, it's just 11 minutes, and in fact it's 10 and a half minutes before the hour of 10. And at 10 o'clock, of course, we shall be crossing for the news. Whoa. Come here, Tessie. There we
1: go. 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
0: Right, see if you can recognise the vocalist on this one.

That was from the musical Woman of the Year in 1981, and Lauren won a Tony Award that year in 1981. This is a wonderful film, you will remember.

was, of course, from Lionel Bart's wonderful musical, Oliver. And that was Mark Glasdell. And he had a lovely little boy's voice there, didn't he, with I'd Do Anything For You. Thank you so much, Lynn, from City Beach. I'm glad you're enjoying the selection so far. You don't know what's coming, do you? Here is John Gill at the piano to take us to the news.

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1: Hello there, I'm Sean Bindley. The Foreign Minister says the scale of the disaster in Nepal is making it difficult to get information about missing Australians. The number of Aussies unaccounted for in the flash flooding tragedy has increased to 39. DFAT officials are now on the ground in the country helping to track them down. Penny Wong says they'll deploy more personnel in the coming days.
2: The first priority is for us to do everything we can first on the ground to ascertain the whereabouts and the status of Australians, to confirm their welfare, and second, to ensure we provide whatever information we can to the next of kin. We're doing that.
1: The Australian government has also announced a $5 million assistance package to help with recovery efforts. Brisbane ferry services are out of action today as part of the latest escalation in industrial action. Workers walked off the job for a full day of strikes as negotiations continue between unions and River City Ferries. The largest ever survey of its kind has found the majority of Australian teachers are experiencing gendered violence in their schools. Half of the more than 2,600 educators say they've seen an increase in misogyny and sexism amongst both primary and high school students. Monash University Professor Stephen Roberts says 95% of respondents say harmful content from male influences is having an effect.
3: Sexism and misogyny in schools is a long-standing issue, but it's really been reanimated by Manosphere content creators and their influence on boys and young men in the last few years. And this research really points to, again, the scale of that problem.
1: The man has been charged with the murder of a woman in Perth southeast after an alleged family and domestic violence attack. Elise Gately reports.
4: The 28-year-old woman was found unresponsive and with critical injuries on Wednesday evening at a home in St James. She was rushed to hospital but was declared deceased soon after. Police arrested the 38-year-old accused yesterday, saying investigations revealed he assaulted the woman in the days prior, with the extensive injuries ultimately causing her death. He's been held in custody and is due to appear in Perth Magistrates Court today. Elise Gately, Perth.
1: A Gold Coast woman has given birth to a set of twins with different biological parents in an Australian first. Georgia Condack has the details.
5: The woman had agreed to be a surrogate for another couple before unknowingly falling pregnant with her own child. DNA testing uncovered a boy was the result of the embryo transfer, and the second, a girl, was the biological child of the surrogate and her spouse. The children grew as gestational twins, and she gave birth to both by cesarean section in November last year. The baby boy and girl will each be raised by their biological families, but the parents have confirmed they will grow up knowing one another. Georgia Condack, Brisbane.
1: In air health news, researchers want a national framework to standardise the cost of specialist healthcare. Australia Institute analysis has found about 1 million Australians skip or delay specialist appointments each year due to high fees. Health economist Luke Slawomirski says there's too much variation in prices.
6: For example, a hip replacement can cost the patient out of pocket anything from $300 to $5,500. We have data on that, and that's in no way linked to the quality or the outcome.
1: This is Air National News. In AFL, Collingwood regain Isaac Quaynor and Pat Lipinski for tonight's wildcard final against the Western Bulldogs. Tim English returns for the Dogs. With Collingwood previously being known as the close finish specialists, Dogs defender Bailey Dale is confident they'll also be able to run out a close game.
7: Collingwood with the close finishes a couple of years ago, and, you know, we're just trying to work on our process in those moments and focusing on, you know, second by second is sort of our attitude. So, yeah, if it comes down to that, hopefully we can execute it as well as we have been.
1: Melbourne have named Jack Viney for his first game of the season to take on Carlton tomorrow night. The Blues will be without Will Hayward. Seagulls enforcer Nathan Brown is conceding his time in the NRL is drawing to an end. The 33-year-old is off contract and could shift to the Super League in England. Brown says tonight's game against the Dragons will be his final at Brookie.
8: My time in NRL is done. I won't be lacing the boots up in NRL. I think it's, my time's up, I guess, and you want to go on a high.
1: Aussie golfer Minwoo Lee has made a sensational start to his debut tour championship, firing an 8-under-62 to take the first round lead in Atlanta. Overhauling his swing mechanics during a mid-season break has paid immediate dividends as the Aussie poured in 8 birdies to sit 2 shots clear at the top. The 28-year-old says he's feeling in top form.
9: It was nice to hit shots that I saw out there, and it was really good. That was probably the biggest part of the good scoring.
1: Australian Independent Radio News.
10: And let's have a look at the weather. It's 15 degrees now, and we're expecting to reach 21 today. Mostly sunny day today, which is rather pleasant. Tomorrow is Saturday, the 29th of August. Minimum of 8, maximum of 22, and partly cloudy. And on Sunday, minimum of 10, maximum of 25. Mostly sunny. And there's a very slight chance of some rain. And don't forget, of course, that UV index, which is starting to creep up. So do please take care. Well, now, I've got another Dolly Parton here. I was going to play her anyway, so this is a nice track. And everything Dolly did was nice, wasn't it? 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I'm Tess, and the phone number here is 93649888. And Bruce is sitting out there ready and eager to take your call. And you can send a message, 0491 866 22. Well, let's listen to Dolly.

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2: Right, we just heard Frank Sinatra with his blue eyes. He was singing I Could Write a Book. That was in the film Pearl Joey. And Dolly Parton, the late and great and wonderful Dolly Parton, opened up this hour with 9 to 5. And that's just 14 minutes after 10 o'clock on Capital. And we're in for, I hope, some happy days with Andre Rieu.

fighting with that Eagle Scout unless I get a call from Grandpa for a snappy game of chess.

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I'm sure you will allow. He tries to serenade me, but his voice is changing now. They're either too bald or too bold. I'm down to the wheelchair and bassinet. My heart just refuses to get upset. I simply can't compel it to, with no marine to tell it to. I'm either their first breath of spring, or else I'm their last little fling. I either get a fossil or an adolescent pup. I either have to hold him off or have to hold him up.

Australia, when you are in Australia, or out in the Aleutians, or off among the Russians, and flying over Egypt, your heart will never be dipped. And when you get to India,

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1: Well, we heard Betty Davis there having trouble with finding a man the right age. They were either too young or too old. And from Andre Rieu, we heard Happy Days Are Here Again. The skies above are clear again, I think it goes. Right, it's just 22 minutes after 10. Here's a very long track, but I'm sure you're going to enjoy it. It's from the movie Anchors Away. Absolutely, no worries.
2: Now you got your medal.
3: All right, I'll tell you how I got my medal. Now close your eyes and try to imagine the most beautiful day you've ever seen. The greenest grass and the singingest birds and the shiningest sun. Can you see it?
2: Yeah!
3: Good. Now try to imagine me there, walking along, playing a little tin whistle, just as happy as can be. Do you see me?
2: Yeah!
3: Good. Of course, I was in the Pomeranian Navy then, and we wore white suits with blue stripes and a white hat with a little red ball on top. Oh, I was so happy that I ran and jumped and leaped and played just for the fun of it. My, I felt good. Oh, it was such a wonderful, wonderful day. When all of a sudden I stepped into a big hole and fell right to the bottom of it. I seemed to be in a long tunnel. Way ahead I could see light, so I started towards it. Finally I reached the end and found myself in a strange land. It looked just like a page out of a storybook. And everything was hushed and still. Like your room at night after you've gone to sleep.

0: No music. 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
1: It's a law! It's a law! It's a law!
0: It's a terrible law!

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1: Wait. Where dwells this monster of a king whose people may not dance and sing?
0: In yonder castle, but none can reach him.

0: sailor come a-visiting? Why are you sad?
1: I'm not sad.
0: Oh, yes, you are.
1: I am not.
0: You are so.
1: Not.
0: Yes, you are.
1: I'm lonesome.
0: Well, you deserve to be lonesome. Lonesome's too good for you. Passing a law like that, not letting people sing and dance. Aren't you ashamed of yourself?
1: I had it.
0: What do you mean you had it?
1: Well, a king's gotta do everything his subjects do, see? Only better. Well, I can't sing and I can't dance, so there had to be a law. I had it.
0: You can't so sing and dance. Anybody can. Well, not anybody that's cranky and gloomy and grumpy. But anybody whose heart is big and warm and happy, they can. Go on, try it. Just for a minute, try being happy. If you worry, if you worry, if you bother your head.
1: I do.
0: It won't help you, it won't help you, it will hurt you instead.
1: It will?
0: Grouchers, groaners, cranks, and moaners, they're so unfair.

0: Will you try?
1: If you show me.
0: I'll show you.
1: I'll try.
0: Good. 1, 2, 3, 4.
1: 1, 2, 3, 4.
0: 1, 2, 3.
1: 1, 2, 3.
0: La, la, la, la, la, la.
1: La, la, la, la, la.
0: You see?
1: It's easy.

0: Now, wasn't that something? That was Gene Kelly and Jerry the Mouse. It was featured in the film, wonderful film, Anchors Away, The Worry Song.
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0: Now we go to the musical The Pajama Game, and singing this is Joy Nichols, who was of course Australian, moved overseas and did very well in the UK. She's singing with Frank Lawless.

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0: Comes to exactly...
1: three!

0: Well, that was an Australian recording, Australian production of the musical Annie. The vocalist was Sally Ann Bourne, and she was singing Tomorrow. The Sun Will Come Out Tomorrow. And before that, Joy Nichols and Frank Lawless sang 7½ cents, which was featured in the musical The Pajama Game. It's just coming up to 22 minutes before 11. Are you tired and bored in your exercise class? 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Classes are held in Willerton on Mondays, Maylands on Tuesdays, Kwinana on Wednesdays, and Dalkeith on Fridays. 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Right, where are we? Oh, I think I've got something to do here, and here it is.
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0: lovely Welsh vocalist there, Glynis Johns, and Send in the Clowns. They came from A Little Night Music. We heard Ethel Waters and Eddie Rochester Anderson and a few others as well, I think. But it was from a 1941 movie, Cabin in the Sky. And Patti LuPone sang Anything Goes, as indeed it does with the time. It's just 8 minutes before the news at 11. And what am I doing at the moment? Let me see. We're going to listen to this.
1: What if Romeo's ending was Juliet's beginning? WAPA presents End of Juliet at the Regal Theatre, September 11 to 17. Packed with hit songs from Britney Spears, Katy Perry and the Backstreet Boys, this feel-good musical reimagines Shakespeare's greatest love story. 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And Juliet, Life After Romeo, never sounded so good. 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
3: Will I have to be sexy at 60? Eh? Will I have to keep trying so hard? Well, I'm just going to slump with me dowager's ump and watch myself turn into lard. Oh, I'm not going to keep exercising. And I'm not going to take HRT. And if a toy boy inquires, I'll say, ha! Hard luck, squire. 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And I'm not going to shave me moustaches. 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Me chins will be double, all covered. 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I'm going to become an old trout. Yes, me beauty all gone and forgotten, vanished with never a quibble. I'll sit here and just kind of gnaw at a crust and squint at the telly. And dribble. 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Farewell to the young and the free. Well, my passion's expired at bedtime. I'm tired. Sexy and 60, not me.
0: Oh dear, Pam Ayres with a problem. She should wait until she reaches 90. Do you have to be sexy then? I can tell you truly, you don't. Let's see, what have we got now? This one, this is Sweet Rosie O'Grady from Betty O'Grable.

0: talking at this time of night?
1: I simply cannot guess.
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0: Some very charming gentlemen.
2: Gentlemen of the press.
1: Gentlemen of the press. Goodness gracious, I'm a mess. Make them wait until I dress.
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8: Come on, ladies, spill a beans. We've got to meet a deadline.
9: B is for it. What do you say?
1: Well, okay. I'll give you a story that's a positive sensation. It will double your circulation.
9: Oh.
1: But it's not for publication.
9: Oh.

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1: I'm Mark Dransfield. There's a fresh threat of flooding in Nepal as families in Australia wait for answers following the deadly flash flood event. Nelson Scott is covering the disaster.
2: More than 13,000 army, police and other security personnel have been deployed in Nepal in the hours after a torrent of brown water wreaked havoc near the border with Tibet. The Nepalese Prime Minister says 69 rescue flights have helped more than 500 people to safety across the day. 39 Australians are understood to be among the over 500 foreign nationals still missing in the country, as loved ones around the world say they're struggling to get information. There are fears of fresh flooding in the Himalayas, as two lakes formed by debris are at risk of bursting. Australia's government has committed $5 million in humanitarian aid. Covering the Nepal flood disaster, Nelson Scott.
1: Shots have allegedly been fired at police during a violent crime spree spanning from Queensland's Wide Bay to the Sunshine Coast. Lee Harrison reports.
3: Police allege the spree began with the theft of 12 firearms and a vehicle from a home in Childers on Wednesday night. The car found burnt out on the Sunshine Coast this morning. Over multiple hours, numerous other vehicles were allegedly stolen, driven the wrong way down major roads and highways. While a shot was allegedly fired at a police vehicle and the Polair helicopter, triggering a brief lockdown. Two men have since been arrested and charged. A 21-year-old is facing 30 offences, including serious assault of a police officer, unlawful use of a motor vehicle, arson and armed robbery. A 44-year-old man, believed to be a relative, has been charged with 15 offences, including unlawful possession of a Category M weapon, stealing and trespass. Lee Harrison, Air News.
1: Unions say a nationwide strike by FedEx workers is not about pay, but about stopping American-style working conditions. Staff walked off the job for 2 hours, calling for job security guarantees and accusing the company of refusing to offer protections against AI and automation. Transport Workers Union Secretary Michael Caine says workers want to take a stand.
4: The company that's not exactly on struggle street, $6.5 billion Australian dollars in profit last year. It's a company that's run by US masters. It used to be TNT, a proud Australian company, but since it's been taken by the US, it's been absolutely belligerent.
1: Toxic chemicals, including radioactive uranium, have been found in an illicit cigarette brand sold in Australia. Carcinogenic cadmium was found in much higher concentrations. Former Deputy Chief Medical Officer Dr. Nick Coatsworth says the government should be doing more to warn people about the dangers.
5: People are turning to these products because they're available, they're cheap, and they don't have an awareness of, firstly, how dangerous they are in terms of the content. I mean, I said arsenic and cadmium. I didn't say the big one, which was uranium.
1: Overseas now, and former General Ratko Mladic, who was serving a life sentence for genocide, has died in prison. Nicknamed the Butcher of Bosnia, he oversaw a campaign of ethnic cleansing as Yugoslavia was broken up in the 1990s. He was 84. Checking the Aussie share market, the All Ords is trading up 22 points at 92.65. One Australian dollar is buying 71.96 US cents. This is Air National News. First to NRL, and the Roosters will today confirm if James Tedesco is fit to face the Dolphins in a top four blockbuster tomorrow afternoon. Meantime, the Broncos have formally apologised after a bungled farewell ceremony for Adam Reynolds at Suncorp Stadium. Spectators at last night's loss to Melbourne were left fuming after the retiring skipper's lap of honour was interrupted by a sponsor activation. The club admits they got it wrong. Jack Viney will play his first AFL game in over a year when he runs out for the Blues at the MCG tomorrow night. Sarah Patterson reports.
6: Carlton finally has Viney back on deck at senior level following a frustrating run of Achilles and back injuries. And he's being thrown straight back in the deep end, joining the side to face Melbourne in tomorrow night's wild card final. Jake Melksham and Xavier Taylor also return to the side. But the Ds have taken a hit with Jake Lever and Matt Jefferson, both both failing fitness tests. Should the Blues win, they will face Geelong in an elimination final. If the D's win, they'll play Adelaide away. Sarah Patterson, S Sport.
1: And Aussie high jumper Nicola Olislagers has been crowned Diamond League champion in Zurich, jumping a season best at 2.02 metres. The Aussie had three cracks at 2.05, which would have topped her own national record, but she just missed. Australian Independent Radio News.
7: And let's have a look at the weather. It's a partly cloudy day, but it's mostly sunny, and we're expecting to reach 21. About half an hour ago, it got to 16.2, but it's now dropped back to just plain 16. Tomorrow is Saturday, the 29th of August. We expect a minimum of 8, maximum of 22 on a partly cloudy day. And on Sunday, the 30th of August, a minimum of 10, maximum of 25, and mostly sunny. And of course, keep your hat on because of that terrible UV index, which is creeping up. 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We're coming to you from 101.7 FM and Capital Digital. Also, you can get us online, capitalcommunityradio.com. A lot of people do that. They listen to us. I know we've had listeners in the United States and in the UK and here in Canberra, and so we get around a bit, we do. And our phone number here is 9364988. And messages can be sent on 0491 866 22. Well, enough of the talk. This is from Andrew Lloyd Webber's musical Cats, which was based on T.S. Eliot's book, collection of poems, and he called it Old Possum's Book of Practical Cats. This is McCavity.

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0: scene, he hasn't missed a lot. When you're living miles from anyone, you may think you're not observed, and a false sense of security makes you think you can't be heard. Your city sister daily may have visitors pop in, and so by eight, she's looking great, the house like a new pin. For you, by eight, the kids are off, cows milked, you fed the chooks, you've been so bloody busy you haven't cared about your looks. With hairy legs and daggy shorts and that funny little hat, odd socks adorn your Rossies. Who the hell would fancy that? But does it really matter, as there's no one there to see? Or so you thought, till the elders man calls unexpectedly. If he thinks, by God, she's ugly, if I only had a gun. He never shows it on his face. Acting lesson number one. He never mentions unswept floors or comments on the sink that heaves and groans with breakfast plates that teeter on the brink. He understands that farmers' wives are busy all the time and that when he sees you next in town, you'll be dressed up looking fine. Last summer, hot as hell, north wind blowing fit to bust. The chook bin stank, the house pump seized, I had to brave the dust. I stuffed the baby in the pram and dragged the toddler out. The pram wheels jammed, the scraps tipped up. I began to yell and shout. I arrived exhausted at the shed to find the chooks were dead. This godforsaken hellhole, wish I lived in town instead. The wind roared loud. I cursed and swore and fell and beat the ground. I failed to hear the elders man had arrived without a sound. He bent down sympathetically and offered me a hand. I thanked him, extricating from my mouth large gobs of sand. He said to me, "Well, isn't this a bugger of a day?" As if it was quite normal finding women in this way. He put the children in his car, the toddler on his knee, and probably thought she ought to be in an infirmary. But nothing more was ever said, though there was worse to come. Worse, you say? Much worse, I fear. Just listen to this one. 2 weeks later, I decided it was time to mow the lawn. The husband and the workman had gone off at crack of dawn. I was alone, and mowing hard and working up a sweat, so I stripped off to my underwear to cool me down a bit. The engine throbbed, the sun shone hard. I thought, what the hell? I don't want strap marks on my back. Off came my bra as well. Singing loud whilst working on my great all-over tan, I mowed around the corner, bang! Into the elders man. I wish I had been calm and cool and smiled and said, "G'day." Instead, I screamed, blushed, clutched myself and swiftly ran away. With T-shirt and my shorts back on, I met him at the door. "Oh, I turned the mower off, love," was all he said. No more. So when you're living in the bush, just remember this advice. Expect the unexpected, or you'll end up losing face. Prevent yourself from fits of passion and those weird quirks if you can, or you'll get caught for certain by your local elders man.
1: Well, a little chuckle for all of us, not just the people in the country. That was, of course, Victoria Brown. She was the author of A Bird in the Bush, which was a CD of humorous poetry about all the joys and challenges of living in rural WA. And she was a regular entertainment once on the ABC radio with Ted Bull for many years. And I believe she's no longer with us. Now, I wouldn't swear to it, but I think she's no longer with us. And we started off with Julie Bryant singing Macavity from Cats. And the time has just gone quarter past. And this is Paul Lynde. You'll know him when you hear him.
2: I just got in from Salem, and I'd like to get the facts. Someone named Lizzie Borden has done something with an axe, and you're worried because the hoedown usually held on Saturday night might be ruined because of Lizzie. Is that your problem?
3: Right! What in the world's gonna happen to the hoedown now?
2: Something wrong with the hoedown.
3: What in the world's gonna happen to the hoedown now?
2: What went wrong with the hoedown?
3: What in the world's gonna happen to the hoedown since Elizabeth back in lowdown? What in the world's gonna happen to the hoedown now?
2: Who's Elizabeth?
3: How in the world are we ever gonna have it now?
2: Who's Lizzie Borden?
3: How in the world?

0: Now, as I see it, Lizzie Borden is slightly out of step. Because she made them put off the hoedowns, that's the problem?
1: Yep!
0: That means the regular social function can't be held because of the trial.
1: Of course, we could get out an injunction.
2: Or else we could.
0: Wait a while. Go tell Mrs. Elmer Drury to come down here and sit on the jury. Go get Ebenezer Burney.
1: Who is he?
3: District attorney.
0: And tell Mrs. Jones to leave her fudge and go into the bedroom to wake up the judge. Get Miss Lizzie to bring that axe and come on down with a couple of facts. I got a plan that'll make you smile. We'll have the hoedown with the trial. Come on, everybody.
4: We'll have the hoedown with the trial.
5: Howdy, Lizzie.
1: Howdy, Judge.
5: Where's Mr. Burney?
3: District attorney. There he is, Judge.
5: Order in the court. Lizzie, don't budge.
6: Yesterday in Old Fall River, Mr. Andrew Borden died. Now we got his daughter, Lizzie, on a charge of homicide. Some folks say she didn't do it. Others say, of course, she did. But we all agree Miss Lizzie B. is a problem kind of kid. 'Cause you can't.

0: And I hope he went to heaven, cause he wasn't wearing shoes. She sort of rearranged him with a hatchet, so they say. And then she got her mama in that same old-fashioned way.
1: But you can't chop your mama up in Massachusetts.
0: Not even if you're tired of her cuisine. Oh, no.
1: No, you can't chop your mama up in Massachusetts.
0: You know, it's almost sure to cause a scene. Yes, they really kept her hopping on that busy afternoon, with down and upstairs chopping while she hummed a ragtime tune. They really made her hustle, and when all was said and done, she'd removed her mother's bustle when she wasn't wearing one.
1: But you can't chop your mama up in Massachusetts.
0: And then blame all the damage on the mice. Oh, no.
1: No, you can't chop your mama up in Massachusetts.
0: That kind of thing just isn't very nice. No, it wasn't done for pleasure, and it wasn't done for spite, and it wasn't done because the lady wasn't very bright. She always did the slightest thing her mom and papa bid. They said, Lizzie, cut it out, and that's exactly what she did.
1: But you can't

0: do now?
1: That's Emma.
0: What do we do about her?
2: About me?
0: About you?
2: What do we do?
3: Say, what are we waiting for?
4: Did you do it, Liz?
2: Yeah, me, no.
4: Is that good enough for you, Judge?
0: I guess so.
4: Is that good enough for you, folks?
3: Yes.
0: Then, Lizzie, you're free. Now let's hold up the dress.
5: But you can't have your mama up in Massachusetts.
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was a lovely little tune. It came from Leroy Anderson and it was called Forgotten Dreams. Yes, it's funny how you forget dreams, isn't it? You wake up and it's there, and if you don't grab it, it's gone and you never remember it again. Right, and before that we heard Roz Keane. She was an Australian vocalist singing My Hero, which of course was featured in the musical Chocolate Soldier, wonderful musical. It was my very first venture onto the stage, being in the Chocolate Soldier. Most exciting time of my life. And that bracket was started off by Paul Lynde with Lizzie Borden. That came from the musical Little Abner. And the time's 26 and a half minutes after 11. And let's see, this is Julie London.

Well, that was the Aussie cast of, let me see, Bittersweet, which was written by Noel Coward. And I'll See You Again. It was a wonderful musical. I wish they'd put those old musicals on again in Perth. It would be lovely to see. Well, for some of us, it would be lovely, wouldn't it? And before that, we heard from Julie London, Sway, and I think that's about it, isn't it? What's the time? It's 26 minutes before I get out of here at 12 o'clock. So, enough of this talk. This is, I think it's Katie Lang. She's building a she's got a kiss to build a dream on.

0: step into a world of magic, mystery and transformation. When Whopper presents The Fairy Queen this September, loosely inspired by Shakespeare's A Midsummer Night's Dream, Henry Purcell's beloved semi-opera weaves together love, desire, illusion, and the supernatural in one of Baroque era's most spectacular theatrical works, performed by Whopper's classical voice students and symphony orchestra. Don't miss The Fairy Queen at the Playhouse Theatre, ECU City, from September 12. 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

We have a couple of great Aussie artists there. We've just heard Julie Anthony with Change Partners and Barry Crocker with C'est Moi. And that bracket was started off by Katie Lang with A Kiss to Build a Dream On. It's getting close to time for me to go. Alan has arrived and he's in the other studio getting ready. Let's go back. This is another great Australian artist, Anthony Warlow. He's pretty darn good, and, well, if ever I would leave you.

0: That was, of course, Anthony Warlow, great vocalist, If Ever I Would Leave You. Now then, for those interested in writing, Chapters is a community group that meets every Friday from 9:30 a.m. through till 12 at the Hub Connect, 5 Mackie Street, Victoria Park. This friendly, informal and fun-loving group invites people of all ages, abilities and walks of life to join them in sharing the joys of writing. A small donation at the door includes coffee or tea and bickies, and free parking is available. For further information, please call Libby on 0484 241 829. A big thank you to Kevin. Hello, Kevin from Hammersley. Thank you so much for coming, calling in, and I'm glad you're enjoying our selection. And oh, you especially liked Sent in the Clouds. That was terrific. It was Glynis Johns, wasn't it? And Dilma, yeah, from Double View. Oh, and Jennifer from Subiaco. First, oh, that's two calls there. Thank you so much for calling in. Well, enough of this talk. We've got time for another one. And I'll be handing over to Alan Giles, and he'll be assisted by Julie. But let's see how we go with this one. What one? I'll play this one.
1: Daddy.
2: Yes, baby.
1: What's our arithmetic lesson today?
2: We're going to learn counting a new kind of way.
1: All right, Daddy. I'm ready to start.
2: Well, then you count with me and we'll both be smart.

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2: That was Phil Harris. I don't know who the child was. They do not
3: know. This program wouldn't be complete without my bread and butter.
2: There we go. He's going to go on. Right. That was Onesie Twosie. Well, it's time for me to get out of here. I'll be back on Sunday to bring Capital Swing and Jazz at 12 o'clock. Oh, it's going to be a big day on Sunday, so I don't quite know what they're doing. We're going to have lots of people here going through, having a look around. If you want to come in and say hello, that's the time to do it. So I'm handing over to Alan for now, and thank you so much for calling and for listening, and cheerio for now. Oh, I pressed the wrong button, didn't I?

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1: I'm Mark Dransfield. Aid agencies say they're facing a massive recovery effort amid the desperate search for survivors following the deadly flash flooding in Nepal. Sean Bindley reports.
2: 39 Australians are now confirmed missing, and DFAT officials are on the ground looking to find answers for families waiting for updates. The federal government has announced a multi-million dollar package to assist with the recovery efforts. World Vision Nepal's Umar Nagar says thousands of rescue personnel are working to get people to safety.
3: The government is looking into it. The government authorities have mobilised the military and rescue operations.
1: A boat capsize has led to a dramatic rescue just south of the Queensland-New South Wales border. Amy Drew has details.
4: A catamaran flipped off the coast of Fingal Head in northern New South Wales about 5:30 yesterday afternoon, throwing three on board into the water. They managed to trigger an emergency beacon to alert authorities, crews arriving to find the trio clinging to the overturned hull. A rescue chopper winched them to safety. A man in his 70s is believed to have suffered a serious head injury and was rushed to the Gold Coast University Hospital. Two other men, aged in their 30s and 60s, were treated for hypothermia. Amy Drew reporting.
1: A vaccine rollout for bird flu across New South Wales has begun targeting endangered bird species as a new H5 case is recorded. Jefferson Shaw reports.
5: Since Tuesday, 70 birds, including around 14 species, have received one of two doses of the bird flu vaccine. Environment Minister Penny Sharp says species like red-tailed and Carnaby's black cockatoos are among the first to receive the jab.
6: All native, all very precious.
5: Others to be vaccinated are wild species such as a small population of little penguins at Manly. Taronga Conservation Society Australia will carry out trials to test the efficacy in the native species. Meanwhile, the 16th event of H5 bird flu in New South Wales has been detected in the Illawarra. Jefferson Shaw, Sydney.
1: It's been revealed singer Dolly Parton made a big secret donation in the wake of the devastating 2020 Kangaroo Island bushfires. David Dodson runs the Dollywood Foundation and says she asked for it not to be publicised.
7: One that I could share now, a few years ago, it was 2020 in Australia, there were devastating wildfires, and she called me up and said, find me a good place to donate some money to, but it's all going to be secret. And it was for an island off the coast of Australia that had been devastated, and, you know, did it all without any public recognition. It was a sizable donation that she just simply wrote a check for.
1: Queensland researchers have trialled growing tomatoes with and without food and garden waste compost added to their soil. As part of the University of Queensland study, groups of volunteers tasted the tomatoes 5 days after harvest and again after a week in storage. Dr. Nicole Robinson says the panel rated the compost soil tomatoes superior in taste and quality.
8: At that second time point, we found that the tasters preferred the FOGO tomatoes. They described them at that point as being more aromatic and sweeter and less bland. And the chemical analysis found slightly higher sugar levels and decreased acid.
1: This is Air National News. First to AFL, and Bulldogs ruck Tim English returns for tonight's wildcard final against Collingwood at the MCG. The Pies regain Isaac Quainer and Pat Lipinski. Dogs defender Bailey Dale says Collingwood will present a number of challenges.
9: They're quite a good rebound team. They really do slingshot from their back end. So we're going to have to watch that. On the G, they like to sort of run and gun from back there, and they've got some pretty dangerous small forwards as well. So being able to kill the contest and not let them get drop a ball is going to be one of the ways we're going to have to go about it.
1: Tonight's NRL Round 26 action kicks off with the Sea Eagles taking on the Dragons before the Panthers host the Bulldogs. Meantime, the NRL's trialled kickoff rule has been given a cold reception after its debut in Melbourne's 46-20 win over Brisbane. Stars from both sides are criticising the trial, which allows the team that concedes points the option to kick or receive the ball. Storm skipper Harry Grant took aim after his side's win, labelling the rule tweak unnecessary.
10: I think it's part of the fabric of the game and we don't need to change it. We're bringing in a rule to counteract that rules we've brought in. So maybe we can have a deep, hard look at going back on a few rules if that's where we sit with it.
1: And Wallabies coach Les Kiss has overhauled his side to face Argentina on Sunday, naming an entirely new starting forward pack led by recalled captain Alan Alalatua. Australian Independent Radio News.
11: And the weather forecast for the remainder of the day. Mostly sunny, but looking for a maximum of 21, be partly cloudy. Overnight, looking for a maximum of 22 and a forecast of minimum of 8. And a partly cloudy day tomorrow with a slight chance of a shower in the northeast in the morning and afternoon. On Sunday, the 30th of August, minimum 10, maximum 25. And a mostly sunny day and but partly cloudy. 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

Hello, everyone, and a very good afternoon. Alan Giles with you, bringing you 3 hours of singing stars and music from the golden years of radio. Thanks so much to Tess and Bruce for another great program this morning, bringing some great songs from the golden years. And Julie's with me this morning, and if you wish to call our number, it's 9364 9888.

That was James Gilbert and a song called A Little Band of Gold. Prior to that, the track we started the program with was Sergio Mendes and Brazil 77, The Waters of March. You're on Capital Afternoons with Alan Giles. Great to have your company this afternoon, whatever you're doing. Hope you'll stay with us with some great music.

0: Rivers and Tom Dooley. 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

And that was Ruby Tuesday from the wonderful Rolling Stones, Mick Jagger on the mic there. It's right on 23 minutes past 12 o'clock.

0: to 1 o'clock. And that came from Nat King Cole, and All Over the World was the name of the song.
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And that was Steve Fogarty and Take a Message to Mary, bringing the time now to 15 minutes to 1 o'clock. Now, the South Perth Lions Big Band holds fundraising functions on the fourth Friday of each month at the South Perth Community Centre, corner of Sandgate Street and South Terrace. From 8 till 10:30 p.m. it's jazz, swing, rock and ballroom music for dancing and listening to, under the experienced direction of the talented jazz musician Phil Hatton. 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That's 04.

And that was Lionel Richie and Say You, Say Me. Take a Message to Mary came from the wonderful Steve Forbert, I think it's how you pronounce his name, F-O-R-B-E-R-T. Excuse me, Steve Forbert, Take a Message to Mary. And it's now right on 7 minutes to 1 o'clock.

Jolly Thunder and Galway Girl, and that was for Smiley, the Irish hairdresser over at Whitford City. Hope you enjoyed that song.

And thanks to Max out in Forestfield. Thanks, Max, for taking the time to phone in. Glad you enjoyed Sergio Mendes. Great version, isn't it? It goes way, way back. Probably all 77. It's right on 3 minutes past 1 o'clock.

The Big O and Crying. Bring the time now to 9 minutes past 1 o'clock. 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

and Tammy Wynette there, one of the Golden Singers from the Country Music Hit Parade, and it's a song called Divorce. It's right on 20 minutes past 1 o'clock.

Capital 101.7 FM and Capital Digital, the community radio station that plays the greatest music of all time from the golden years of radio. And there was a wonderful song from a sad announcement this week when Dolly Parton passed away. We play lots of her songs here. I might have a couple more there I can find, and we'll play them towards the end of the program. I'll Always Love You. It was the name of the song. It came from a movie she was in too. I remember with called Littlest Whorehouse in Texas, I think it was called, and I'm trying to think of the name of the artist where she was with. There's a chap, but it was a great movie, and that she sung that in that particular program. It's now 27 minutes past 1 o'clock.

And that was Glen Campbell, of course, and Rhinestone Cowboy. It's right on 1:30 this afternoon on Capital Radio. You're listening to the Golden Years of Radio Broadcasting from Wallace Hill Park in Ardross in Western Australia. Now, are you a senior living in the Bedford-Dianella area? The Bedford Combined Probus Club offers a warm, welcome environment for anyone no longer working full-time who would like to make new friends and enjoy interesting activities throughout the year. 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

And the Australian artist Cold Joy, you remember him from way back in the 60s in a song called Oh Yeah. It's 23 minutes to 2 o'clock on Capital.

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0: That was Elton John, Sir Elton John with Sacrifice. 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

0: Elton John, and I Never Knew Her Name. Shortly I'm going to play a few tracks from one of our wonderful artists who passed away this week, Dolly Parton. Hope you enjoy them, or it'll be one after another for probably two or three songs. I hope you'll enjoy these songs. In the meantime, we've got a little message.
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0: Loosely inspired by Shakespeare's A Midsummer Night's Dream, Henry Purcell's beloved semi-opera weaves together love, desire, illusion, and the supernatural in one of Baroque era's most spectacular theatrical works, performed by Whoppers Classical Voice students and symphony orchestra. 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
0: 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Whopper presents End of Juliet's at the Regal Theatre, September 11 to 17.

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And that was another one from Dolly Parton, A Coat of Many Colours. Bringing the time now to 3 minutes past two. Thanks to Rob out in Gosnells. Thanks, Rob. Great to hear from you. And also from Margie out in Mosman Park. I see you like Dolly Parton. I do too. Just so she'll always be with us with these sort of songs that we play here. Okay, we might just move on a couple more and then we'll move on to another segment of our program. And this one is with Nellie Willie Nelson.

And I hope you enjoyed the little medley of songs there from our wonderful singer. And well, as I said, we'll move on for every year. She'll be here listening to our songs from the golden years. It's 7 minutes past 2 o'clock.

And that was the Statler Brothers and a song called "The Bed of a Star and Roses." Right on 10 past.

All right, I had to play one more on the list here. And, of course, that was Dolly Parton with Silver Threads and Golden Needles. Brought out by the Springfields originally back in the 1960s. You'll probably remember that one. And thanks to Dawn out in Miami. I'm glad you enjoyed the tribute to Dolly and also Richard in Dianella. And that's what it's all about, isn't it? Listening to these great singers that brought back so many memories for us back in the days when music was different to what it is now, but still wonderful.

That was Floyd Kramer on The Rebound. Now, do you value family, workplace and community mental health? 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For formal information and registrations, visit the Rotary Lift at the Lid Walk Wallace Hill Park 2026 website. 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

And that was Rod Stewart, of course, in a song that made him a big hit back in the 60s with You're In My Heart, You're In My Soul. Great music from Sir... Many songs they brought out. I just can't remember half of them, but that particular one sticks in my mind, or in my heart. Anyway, it's now 7 minutes to 3 o'clock, and I'd like to thank you for joining me this afternoon on Afternoon Gold, a mix of music and artists from the golden years. Coming up at 3 o'clock, we've got Noel Bonney with some great music, so stay with us. But until next Friday, and thank you so much to... Julie for her help today, and till next Friday, this is Alan Giles wishing you a safe weekend, everyone, and goodbye for now.

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1: I'm Alan Baskin. There are fears of further flooding as families in Australia wait for answers after the deadly flash floods in Nepal. Nelson Scott is covering the disaster.
2: More than 13,000 army, police and other security personnel have been deployed in Nepal in the hours after a torrent of brown water wreaked havoc near the border with Tibet. 39 Australians are understood to be among the over 500 foreign nationals still missing in the country, as loved ones around the world say they're struggling to get information. There are fears of fresh flooding in the Himalayas as two lakes formed by debris are at risk of bursting. Australia's government has committed $5 million in humanitarian aid. Covering the Nepal flood disaster, Nelson Scott.
1: Disgraced former AFL player Nicky Winmar will appeal against his six-month prison sentence. The 60-year-old has been sentenced after being found guilty of attacking a woman at Kahuna in northern Victoria. A court heard he twisted the woman's arm, dragged her by the hair and repeatedly smashed her head against a door. Winmar, who played 251 games throughout the 80s and 90s for St Kilda and the Western Bulldogs, was removed from the AFL Hall of Fame last month. A drop in interstate investor activity on the Gold Coast is making the property market more attainable for first home buyers and downsizers. Agents say owner-occupiers are now driving the market, particularly in suburbs including Palm Beach, Burley and Tugan. Image property director Cameron Cullen says local buyers are transacting at the biggest levels in years.
3: It was very, very tough for first-time owners to get into the market. Now, it's still not easy. It's still performing strongly, but it's a better time for them to be buying now when there is such a drop-off in that investor space.
1: Scientists warn more research is needed to protect Australia's snakes and lizards from extinction. Monash University research has found more than 13% of Australia's lizards and snakes are likely to be threatened, almost double previous estimates. Professor David Chappell says the reptiles play a critical role in their ecosystems.
4: So losing these species can really affect and negatively impact the way in which these ecosystems function, and then that has sort of flow-on effects for other species that occur within those regions.
1: NASA is planning to launch a new telescope into space to determine how the universe evolved. The space agency has spent more than a decade modifying the device, which will be launched at the weekend. Engineer Missy Vess says she's hopeful this will help answer some of the field's most puzzling questions.
5: I'm just excited about the sheer mass of data that we're going to have to be able to go through. We're averaging about 1 terabyte a day of data.
1: Toxic chemicals, including radioactive uranium, have been found in an illicit cigarette brand sold in Australia. Double Happiness has also been found to contain high levels of heavy metals. This is AIR National News. Min Woo Lee has made a sensational start to his debut tour championship, firing an 8-under-62 to lead after the opening round in Atlanta. The Australian carded 8 birdies and went bogey-free to sit 2 shots clear at the top. The 28-year-old says he's feeling in top form.
6: It was nice to hit shots that I saw out there, and it was really good. That was probably the biggest part of the good scoring. Didn't miss it in wrong spots, missed them in the right spots.
1: There'll be plenty at stake tonight when the Panthers host the Bulldogs at Parramatta in the NRL. The Panthers are looking to improve their for and against, with the minor premiership going down to the wire, while the Bulldogs have to win to keep their top eight hopes alive. In the early game, the Sea Eagles host the Dragons. AFL wildcard round matches begin tonight when the Western Bulldogs host Collingwood at the MCG. And journeyman defender Oscar McDonald is one of 3 Dockers to have extended their contracts with the club. Wallabies captain Harry Wilson has been left out of the side to play Argentina on Sunday morning. Rob Valentini will start at number 8 with Alan Alaloa to skipper the side. Australian Independent Radio News.
7: 3:05 and currently in Perth City we have 18 degrees. The wind's from a southeasterly direction at 15 k's, relative humidity of 52%. At 7 o'clock this morning, we got down to 9 degrees. We're going down to a predicted 8 tonight. Maximum 22 for Saturday, the 29th of August. And it'll be partly cloudy. Slight chance of a shower in the northeast suburbs in the morning and afternoon. Near zero chance of rain elsewhere. Winds up to 35 k's. And on the Sunday, a mostly sunny day for the Wireless Hill Community Festival, maximum 25 degrees. Monday, we've got a cloudy day, chance of morning fog, 70% chance of rain, just up to 2 mils worth there, and a maximum 22 degrees. 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

Aussie lap steel guitarist Robbie G, 55 days at Peking. Good afternoon, everyone. I'm Noel Bonney. Welcome to Friday Cruising, where rock and roll is always king, and we've got 3 hours packed solid with refreshing Dusty Diamonds money from the 50s and 60s, also the 70s and 80s. Let's go with the Beach Boys. Bye-bye.

0: Main Roads has advised of a crash on Reed Highway eastbound at Alexander Drive in Malaga. Left emergency lane is blocked. There is congestion, so proceed with caution. That's a crash on Reed Highway eastbound at Alexander Drive, Malaga. Left emergency lane blocked.
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out of 1955, the girl with a giggle in her voice, Elma Cogan with Paper Kisses. The Peter Pan of rock and roll, Cliff Richard and the Shadows with Don't Talk to Him from the early 60s. And the most popular rock and roll band in America, the Beach Boys, were formed in 1961 in Hawthorne, California. Barbara Ann. Another fabulous selection of songs from Alan Giles and Assistant Julie. Thank you there, guys. 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

25 minutes past 3 o'clock here on a Friday cruising. Tony Orlando and Dawn's debut hit record, the year was 1970, Candida. Ernie K. Doe with Mother-in-Law was a Perth chart topper for 2 weeks of 61 and is one of the most popular hits in Perth overall of that year. A novelty number like that, fantastic. Don and Phil, the Everly Brothers, When Will I Be Loved? Kalen Twins.

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Annette, Dreams About a Frankie, 1964. And Clyde Beavers was a country singer out of Georgia with She Dances, She Bops Into Black Knee Socks. Yeah. And Herbert and Harold, the Kalin Twins, with One More Time from the early 60s. Oh, it's a very good afternoon to you, Mickey of North Perth. Glad you're grooving to the tunes today on a Friday cruising. Thanks for the compliment there. Well, you're with Noel and Sylvina, delivering the oldies but goodies here on Friday cruising. Thanks for joining us today on this here rock and roll show. We're playing maximum music, including good flip sides, album tracks, instrumentals, covers, rarities, and of course your top 40 favourites as well. And I will present a car song, TV theme, novelty track, and tearjerker for today. Beatles now.

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Services Australia Community Information Officer Justin Bott will join us to talk about how Services Australia assesses granny flat arrangements. To find out more, tune in right here at 101.3.

calling Mr. G, Robert Goulet, at 20 minutes to 4 o'clock here on Capital Cruisin'. Here comes Summer Sounds from the mid-60s. And Barbaloo's Wedding Day from the Eternals, from Bronx, New York. And the Beatles from the Revolver album of 1966, A Good Day, Sunshine. Well, now we'll hear from Hot Chocolate.

0: Potteris, we've got another crash. Armadale Road westbound between Seville Drive and 8th Road in Seville Grove. Now, the road is actually closed, an obvious heavy congestion. Emergency services are on site. Exercise extreme caution if you're in the area, and yes, please seek an alternative route if you possibly can. That's a crash on Armadale Road westbound between Seville Drive and 8th Road, Seville Road, Grove. The road is actually closed, so there's heavy congestion.
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Gene Vincent in a mellow mood there. Gene Vincent and the Blue Caps, The Night Is So Lonely, from 59. And the Platters featuring Tony Williams, formed in Los Angeles. Good version of Red Sails and the Sunset. And to keep that set off, Hot Chocolate. They'll be here in concert in October, actually. I'm a Girl Crazy. 1982. Now, are you looking for a bargain? Do you love unique finds? The Melville Rotary Market is the place to be for great deals, great vibes, and all for a great cause. Shop for quality second-hand goods, handcrafted treasures, and vibrant plants, all in one spot. 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The Rotary Market is held in Melville Plaza from 6 to 10am on Sundays. So for further information, you can call Karina on 0418 925 642. That's Karina, 0418 925 642. And if you missed any of those details on the Melville Rotary Market, Sylvina would be more than happy to help you out on 9364 9888. Let's do some country. Here's Kenny and Dolly.

Unfortunately, we've got another crash. Mitchell Freeway northbound before Ocean Reef Road in Craigie. The right lanes are blocked, so obvious congestion. Please proceed with caution. That's a crash on Mitchell Freeway northbound before Ocean Reef Road, Craigie. Right lanes blocked.

0: Pretty crazy out there on the roads. There's another crash at Thomas Road westbound before Kwinana Freeway in Casuarina. Left lanes are blocked. There is congestion. Proceed with caution. That's a crash on Thomas Road westbound before Kwinana Freeway, Casuarina. Left lanes blocked.
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1 minute past four here on a Capital Cruisin'. Yeah, that was, we're looking at Sylvia Kirby. Yeah, she sang in a church choir at the age of three, would you believe? And Bobby's in Vicksburg, V-I-C-K. Yeah, 1983 was the year for that one. And Above and Beyond came from Buck Owens and the Buckaroos, 1960 for that one. And Kenny Loggins and Dolly Parton, they were having some fun with Love is Strange, a song actually written by Bo Diddley, originally performed by Mickey and Sylvia of 1957. That was the hit version way back. But we heard from Dolly and Kenny with Love is Strange from 1990. Rest in peace, Dolly and Kenny. Well, we're going down to 8 degrees tonight, and a maximum 22 expected for tomorrow, Saturday the 29th of August. Partly cloudy, slight chance of a shower in the northeast suburbs in the morning and afternoon, near zero chance of rain elsewhere. Winds up to 35 k's. On the Sunday, we've got a mostly sunny day for the Wireless Hill Community Festival up here. Minimum 10, maximum 25. So that sounds pretty good to me. And on the Monday, we've got a cloudy day. The chance of a morning fog, however. Up to 2 mils of rain on the Monday. Minimum 12, maximum 22. That possible rainfall just up to 2 mils. Oh, what have we got here? Another breakdown. A Graham Farmer Freeway Tunnel eastbound at Mitchell Freeway, Graham Farmer Tunnel there. Left lane is blocked. Well, heavy congestion, of course. That's on the Graham Farmer Freeway Tunnel eastbound at Mitchell Freeway. So just beware of that, or try to avoid that area if possible. Exactly 18 degrees. Right now in Perth City, the wind's from a southeasterly direction at 13 k's. Relative humidity of 53%. At 1 o'clock, we reached our maximum of 19 degrees. Larry Williams.

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from Saskatchewan in Canada, Buffy St. Marie with the Circle Game from 1970. With the follow-up to his first hit, Do You Want to Dance, Bobby Freeman. Betty Lou Got a New Pair of Shoes. Some frantic rock and roll right there from 1958. Larry Williams with his first and biggest hit, Short Fat Fanny, from 1957. Leo Sayer.

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Carl Perkins wrote the song, the rock and roll standard indeed, Blue Suede Shoes from 1956, a Grammy and Rock and Roll Hall of Fame track. And Sun Record rockabilly artist Billy Riley and his Little Green Men, yeah, Flying Saucers, rock and roll from 57. And to kick that set off, he was originally from Sussex, England, lived in Sydney from 2005. We speak of Leo Sayer with Dancing the Night Away. Big in Perth of 1978 for Leo Sayer. Very good, very good. Well, we recently lost actress and singer Shelley Fabre at the age of 82. Now, Shelley played the leading lady to Elvis in Girl Happy, Spin Out and Clam Bake, all those films. And Johnny Angel went to number one in the Billboard Hot 100 chart.

0: 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You just cry your eyes out because you don't know what's going to happen.
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Shelley Fabaret. The Things We Did Last Summer from 62 was actually a Joe Stafford song from way back in 1946, would you believe? And the Blossoms are back, Shelley Fabaret, on her big track, Johnny Angel, also from 1962, Jody Reynolds.

Now, that was short and sweet at 1 minute 46 seconds. Tony Jackson, out front of the Fabulous Searchers. It was Saturday Night Out. It was from the 1964 movie of the same name. You may remember that one. And a big guitar came from the Owen Bradley Quintet, 1958. And Jody Reynolds and the Storms, Endless Sleep. It was a Perth chart topper for 4 weeks of 1958. Indeed, the most popular song on the Perth charts in 1958. How about that? Now, the South Perth Bridge Club welcomes visitors and new players to its friendly bridge club, conveniently located in Como. Throughout the year, lessons are offered to people who would like to learn to play bridge. These take place on Monday mornings and Wednesday evenings, and the lessons commence on Monday the 7th and Wednesday the 9th of September. So for further information, including times and enrolment details, visit the South Perth Bridge Club website. Or if you missed any of those details, you can give Savina a call here at the station at 9364 9888. And you're cruising with Noel and Savina. Thanks for your company on the show today. We'll be here until 6 o'clock. The Diamonds.

0: step into a world of magic, mystery and transformation. When Whopper presents The Fairy Queen this September, loosely inspired by Shakespeare's A Midsummer Night's Dream, Henry Purcell's beloved semi-opera weaves together love, desire, illusion, and the supernatural in one of Baroque era's most spectacular theatrical works, performed by Whopper's classical voice students and symphony orchestra. 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

at 4:45, when we'll have the news. We've got another crash. Stock Road northbound at Winterfold Road in Hamilton Hill. Lane closures are unknown at this stage, but there is congestion, so please be careful if you're in the area. That's a crash on Stock Road northbound at Winterfold Road, Hamilton Hill. There is obvious congestion right there. So that was Midnight Bus. Betty McQuaid often performed on the Go Show, you might remember. Betty McQuaid was Scottish-born, but she actually recorded in Melbourne, and the song went top five in Perth in 1965. And written by John D. Loudermilk, who once commented that Betty's version was the very best. So how about that? Swinging on a Star was originally recorded by Bing Crosby way back in 1944. We heard the Little Eva and Big D. Irwin version from 63. And although Little Eva was not actually credited on the record label, which I find very strange indeed. And to kick that set off, we had The Stroll from the Diamonds, a Canadian doo-wop group. The Hooters, then.

I've got a lost load in the form of trees on Mitchell Freeway southbound at Hutton Street and Osborne Park. A right emergency lane is blocked. There is congestion. Please be careful. That's a lost load on Mitchell Freeway southbound at Hutton Street, Osborne Park. Right, alert, emergency lane is indeed blocked.

We've got another crash. Dock Road southbound at Winterfold Road in Sampson. Lane closure is unknown, but there is congestion, so proceed with extreme caution. That's a crash. Dock Road southbound at Winterfold Road, Sampson.

0: King of Rock and Roll, Elvis Presley. It's a Wonderful World from the movie Aroused About, 1964. And Searchin' came from R&B vocal group The Coasters out of LA, 1957 for that one. And out of Philadelphia from the mid-80s, The Hooters, All You Zombies. We've got a breakdown, Mitchell Freeway northbound after Warwick Road, Duncraig. Right, emergency lane is blocked. There is congestion, so exercise extreme caution, Buddy Knox.
1: On the Isle of Philly, out Hawaiian way,

Buddy Knox and the Rhythm Orchids. They're out of Texas there with Hall of Love from 1957, his second biggest hit after Party Doll. Well, Russ Conway will take us to news.

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2: I'm Alan Baskin. There are fears of further flooding as families in Australia wait for answers after the deadly flash floods in Nepal. Nelson Scott is covering the disaster.
3: More than 13,000 army, police and other security personnel have been deployed in Nepal in the hours after a torrent of brown water wreaked havoc near the border with Tibet. 39 Australians are understood to be among the over 500 foreign nationals still missing in the country, as loved ones around the world say they're struggling to get information. There are fears of fresh flooding in the Himalayas as two lakes formed by debris are at risk of bursting. Australia's government has committed $5 million in humanitarian aid. Covering the Nepal flood disaster, Nelson Scott.
2: Disgraced former AFL player Nicky Winmar will appeal against his 6-month prison sentence. The 60-year-old has been sentenced after being found guilty of attacking a woman at Kahuna in northern Victoria. A court heard he twisted the woman's arm, dragged her by the hair and repeatedly smashed her head against a door. Winmar, who played 251 games throughout the 80s and 90s for St Kilda and the Western Bulldogs, was removed from the AFL Hall of Fame last month. A drop in interstate investor activity on the Gold Coast is making the property market more attainable for first home buyers and downsizers. Agents say owner-occupiers are now driving the market, particularly in suburbs including Palm Beach, Burleigh and Tugan. Image property director Cameron Cullen says local buyers are transacting at the biggest levels in years.
4: It was very, very tough for first home owners to get into the market. Now it's still not easy. It's still performing strongly, but it's a better time for them to be buying now when there is such a drop-off in that investor space.
2: Scientists warn more research is needed to protect Australia's snakes and lizards from extinction. Monash University research has found more than 13% of Australia's lizards and snakes are likely to be threatened, almost double previous estimates. Professor David Chappell says the reptiles play a critical role in their ecosystems.
5: So losing these species can really sort of affect and negatively impact the way in which these ecosystems function, and then that has sort of flow-on effects for other species that occur within those regions.
2: NASA is planning to launch a new telescope into space to determine how the universe evolved. The space agency has spent more than a decade modifying the device, which will be launched at the weekend. Engineer Missy Vess says she's hopeful this will help answer some of the field's most puzzling questions.
6: I'm just excited about the sheer mass of data that we're going to have to be able to go through. We're averaging about 1 terabyte a day of data.
2: Toxic chemicals, including radioactive uranium, have been found in an illicit cigarette brand sold in Australia. Double Happiness has also been found to contain high levels of heavy metals. This is AIR National News. AFL history will be made tonight in the first ever do-or-die wildcard clash. Alex Riddell reports.
7: The inaugural 2026 wildcard round will get underway this evening for the newly introduced final slot, replacing the pre-finals bye. First up, it's the Bulldogs and Collingwood. Dogs defender Bailey Dale says he's looking forward to hopefully playing at a packed-out MCG.
8: This time of year, the weather starts to get a bit better and the crowds come to life a little bit more with more on the line. So
7: Tim English has been included in the Bulldogs side for tonight, returning after a knee injury, while Aaron Norton has also been past fit. Experienced pair Patrick Lipinski and Isaac Quaino will return for Collingwood after recovering from injury. Alex Riddell, Melbourne.
2: In tonight's NRL early match, the Sea Eagles were leading the Dragons 22-0 late in the first half. The Aussie preparations continue for next week's US Open. Air Sports' Paul Walsh has the details.
9: James Duckworth has continued his strong preparation for next week's US Tennis Open by making it through to the semi-finals of the Winston-Salem tournament in North Carolina. The 34-year-old Aussie came back from one set to love down to defeat the world number 63 Fabian Marizon in three sets, 6-7, 6-2, 6-4, and will now meet the fourth seed Arthur Ferry from the UK, replacing the final. Paul Walsh for Air Sport.
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0: 5 minutes past 5 o'clock. Currently in Perth City, 17.5 degrees. Winds from a southeasterly direction at 9 k's. Relative humidity of 54%. Going down to 8 tonight. Maximum 22 predicted for Saturday, the 29th of August. Partly cloudy. Slight chance of a shower in the northeast suburbs in the morning and afternoon. Near zero chance of rain elsewhere. Winds up to 35 k's tomorrow. And on the Sunday, Wireless Hill Community Festival Day, minimum 10 up to 25 degrees. So it'll be mostly sunny. Anyway, that sounds great. And on the Monday, 31st of August, got a shower or two, up to 2 mils actually. Maximum expected of 22 degrees and a cloudy week thereafter. 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On this rock and roll show, we'll be here until 6 o'clock. Uh-oh, we've got another crash. Tonkin Highway northbound before Reed Highway, Naranda. Left emergency lane block, congestion. Please be careful, that's a crash. Tonkin Highway northbound before Reed Highway, Naranda. Left emergency lane blocked.
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Get a good to hear from you, Nev and Rob there. I'm glad you're enjoying the Dusty Diamonds today on a Friday cruise, and thanks for calling in, guys. The first single from Goodbye Yellow Brick Road for Elton John, Saturday Night's All Right for Fighting, 1973. Fabian Forte.

0: What if Romeo's ending was Juliet's beginning? Whopper presents End of Juliet at the Regal Theatre, September 11 to 17. Packed with hit songs from Britney Spears, Katy Perry and the Backstreet Boys, this feel-good musical reimagines Shakespeare's greatest love story. Performed by Whopper's third-year music theatre students, book now through the Regal Theatre. And Juliet, life after Romeo never sounded so good. 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

At 21 minutes past five, local duo John and Shirley Reed, a.k.a. The Same Day Twins. A good song, Walkin' and Talkin', 1968 was the year for that one. And another local group, Gemini, featuring Sue Jennings on lead vocals, Sunshine River, from 1969, that one. And Turn Me Loose came from rock and roll teen idol Fabian. His first top 10 US hit, as a matter of fact. Well, here's the car song from the Del Vikings.

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That was ABBA, of course. Is Why Did It Have to Be Me? In 1977. Not a bad number, actually. I quite enjoyed that. And Soul Deep came from the Box Tops. You'll know them from The Letter, Cry Like a Baby, all those great tracks. They were out of Memphis, and formed in Memphis in 1966, The Box Tops. Oh, great to hear from you, John from Hall's Head. You said the last time you heard Flat Tire by the Del Vikings was when John Dubber played it right here at Capitol. Now, that's going back a few years. Glad you enjoyed it there, John. Thanks for calling in. And Tony, Denise, you're saying excellent program. Well, thanks for the compliment there, guys. Thanks for calling in. Now, A Bachelor Father was an American TV sitcom which followed the adventures of Bentley Gregg. He was played by John Forsythe, a wealthy bachelor attorney who assumes the responsibility of raising his niece Kelly after her parents had died in a car accident. Now, the series ran from 1957 to 62. For 157 episodes. Now, see if you remember this.

We've got a breakdown. Mitchell Freeway northbound after Whitfords Avenue, Craigie. The right emergency lane is blocked, so there is congestion. That's a breakdown on Mitchell Freeway northbound after Whitfords Avenue, Craigie. Right emergency lane blocked.

24 minutes to 6 o'clock. And at 6 o'clock, Keith and Mel will present Capital Requests. Out of Yorkshire, Keith Kelly, who is an original member of the John Barry 7. Pretty little song. Listen, Little Girl. Yeah, 1960. And we heard the TV theme to A Bachelor, A Father. Ran from 1957 to 62 for 157 episodes. And Frank Ifill with an impressive version of the Sonny James hit Young Love, or Tab Hunter as well. Yep. Righty-o. We've got a novelty track right now here on Friday Cruising with Noel and Sylvina. It's from Lance Percival.

Peter Asher and Gordon Waller. Peter and Gordon with Woman 1966, written by Paul McCartney. And the distinctive tenor voice of Glenn Yarbrough. He's a happy whistler. And there's another one behind, says Lance Percival. They came from Kent, England. From the mid-60s, that novelty and number. Now, as you know, we do have to have a tearjerker, so here's Dickie Lee.

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7 minutes to 6. Lovely to hear from you, Ursula, from Willoughby. You love the rock and roll music on the show today and brings back beautiful memories of a time long gone by. Lovely to hear from you, Ursula. Have a good night there. Well, we just heard from the Vidals with Mr. Lonely, 1960. James Darren with Pin a Medal on a Joey. And to kick that set off, we had our tearjerker from Dickie Lee with Patches. Yeah, teenage tragedy song, that one. And Dickie Lee out of Memphis, and it was his first and biggest hit record. You'll know him from I Saw Linda Yesterday and lots of other great numbers from Dickie Lee. Well, here's Sylvina's favourite Dolly Parton number.

Eddie Cannon with Sweet Georgia Brown, and Dolly wrote the song Love is Like a Butterfly, a Rare and Gentle Thing. Well, thanks for choosing Capital this afternoon. Your calls and comments are much appreciated, and good on you, Savina, for looking after us there. Keith and Mel are up next with Capital Request. This is Noel, Bonnie and Savina saying thanks for listening. Enjoy your weekend and hope to see you up here on Sunday. Bye for now.

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1: This is Air News Western Australia. I'm Mark Dransfield. A man has faced court charged over the alleged murder of a 28-year-old woman in Perth southeast. A 38-year-old is accused of assaulting the woman in the days leading up to her death on Wednesday. Police allege the offending was part of a family and domestic violence relationship. WA Premier Roger Cook says it's a horrific situation.
2: We'll allow that justice process to unfold, but it's another reminder of how we all must work together to reduce gender-based violence, we must reduce family and domestic violence.
1: The chair of the Mindari Regional Council says closing the Tarmala Park waste facility is not a simple process. The landfill site is reaching the end of its life and concerns have been raised over a major build-up of bin juice. The City of Perth has called for the state government to provide a closure pathway for the tip. Mindari Regional Council Chair Gary Mack says decommissioning the site could take decades.
3: It's just not a case of shutting the gate and walking away. We actually have to make sure that the topography of the site is really good, that there's no pooling of water, water is drained off. We also have to make sure that there's a capping, there's subsoil, topsoil and vegetation. And most typical landfill sites at closure need monitoring for about 30 years after the closure date.
1: The Nationals are calling on a parliamentary inquiry committee to travel to regional communities affected by the demersal fishing ban. The party says there's been an overwhelming response since the inquiry commenced in June. Shadow Fisheries Minister Kiralee Waugh says it's important the committee sees the effects of the ban.
4: Those communities are really hurting. It goes beyond those that are fishing the waters there. It's going right through their communities, whether that's hospitality, tourism operators, the local cafes, the hire shops. So we think where they can, it would be really, really, really important that they get out to the regions to talk to those people.
1: Disgraced AFL great Nicky Winmar has been jailed, Adam Palombi reports.
5: The former St Kilda champion has been sentenced to 6 months behind bars for a violent assault on a woman in northern Victoria last year. A court heard the 6-year-old twisted the woman's arm, dragged her by the hair and repeatedly smashed her head against a door. Winmar was found guilty of 3 assault charges and will also serve a 12-month community corrections order once released from prison. His lawyers have immediately launched an appeal against the sentence. As a result of the conviction last month, Winmar was removed from the AFL Hall of Fame while a statue of him in Perth was taken down. Adam Palombi, Melbourne.
1: In Air Sport, Fremantle forward Isaiah Dudley will stay with the club until at least 2029. The 23-year-old's breakout season has seen him boot 28 goals in 23 games. He says putting pen to paper on the contract was a no-brainer.
6: Absolutely love the club, love Perth, the city, love the fans, and it was a no-brainer. My family absolutely told me don't go anywhere because they love it here as well.
1: Defender Oscar McDonald and rookie midfielder Toby Wan have also signed extensions with the club. Minwoo Lee has made a sensational start to his debut tour championship, firing an 8-under-62 to take the first round lead in Atlanta. Overhauling his swing mechanics during a mid-season break paid dividends as the Australian poured in 8 birdies to sit 2 shots clear at the top. The 28-year-old says he's in excellent form.
7: It was nice to hit shots that I saw out there, and it was really good. That was probably the biggest part of the good scoring. Didn't miss it in wrong spots, missed them in the right spots.
1: And WWE is confirmed to return to Perth with another 3-year deal. It means 3 competitions will be held at RAC Arena between this December and 2028. Sport and Recreation Minister Rita Saviotti says it's a boost for Perth's sports scene.
8: It is a franchise that countries around the world are very keen to be hosting because we know about its global audience reach, but also its impact on visitation.
1: This is Air News Western Australia.
9: And this is Capital Requests. I'm Keith Bolan. It's really nice to be with you.

Oh, yes, and that's about right too. And I'm really, really excited about this weekend. It's a great weekend. Got a good lot of requests from you. Thank you very much, everybody. It's going to be a good show tonight. And contrary to my thoughts, you do have good taste. Right, now, the other great thing about this weekend is on Sunday, it's our open day. And I don't want any excuses from you lot. I want you to come along and say hello. I'll be there all day, and so will a lot of other volunteers, producers and presenters. And we've got lots of things going on here. You can come in and do a grand tour of the station. You can have sausage sizzle. There's food trucks and all sorts of things. It's a combination of Rotary, Capital Radio and the City of Melville. So why not come along? Starts at 10 o'clock. There's plenty of parking up here. It's a beautiful place, and the wildflowers are just starting to poke their heads out. So come along and join in the fun. And when I say it's going to be a beautiful day, yes, it will be. I'm about to read out the weather. Currently 16.1 degrees, and we had a high of 19 at 12 minutes past 1, and we've got light breezes going through. Tomorrow, minimum 8, maximum 22, only partly cloudy and only likely to be a 10% chance of rain. On Sunday, beautiful day. Listen to this. Minimum 10, maximum 25. What a beautiful day for our open day here at Wireless Hill, and the flowers will just pop out, all those wildflowers, and it's got to be great, doesn't it? Of course it does. Alrighty. Now, thanks very much to Noel Bonney for his great cruising show. Thank you, Sylvina, for your wonderful contribution. And also, welcome to my mate, Magnificent Mal, who's on the phones, and he hasn't gotten off them since 6 o'clock. So good on you, old fella. Right. And hello, Serge. Serge, who is the better half of Sylvina. Looking good, mate. Looking good. Oh, dear. Good fun. All right. Why don't we get these requests underway, and hope everybody's having a great time. I am. Gee whiz. Right. And how about we start off with Vera from Palmyra. How about the Rolling Stones, Paint It Black?

And there you go, Vera. That's your choice for this week, and a controversial one, I might add too. It wasn't particularly supposed to be controversial, but we'll make it so, shall we? Right, on the record, or you might have seen it advertised as painted, comma, black. And there was a lot of confusion about it all, right? And I said, you know, what's the comma there for? The truth of the matter was, it was just a clerical mistake, you know, when they, typographical error, I should say, by Decca Records, right? It was just a pure and simple mistake, but there's been stuff written by it over the years that it was a racial spur, you know, referring to, hey, black man, go and paint the door and all that sort of thing. Nothing like it. It's just a harmless mistake, right? And so there you go. Isn't that interesting? Now, I've got another interesting one too. And speaking of colours, here's one for Phoebe. Right, hello Phoebe, out there in Stratton. You've asked for a Whiskey Brothers a song. Actually, it's a cover of Van Morrison's Brown Eyed Girl, and it's just for you, Phoebe. I hope you're enjoying it.

There we go, and that was for you, Phoebe, the Whiskey Brothers, Brown Eyed Girl. That was a good version, wasn't it? Rather like it, nice and simple and good harmonies. Why not? Right now, the next one we've got lined up for you is, now, Denise, right, this one's sort of for you. You requested Dream Lover by Bobby Darin. Would you believe somebody else requested Dream Lover by the other one? Right. So, what was the other version we've got there? Anyway, so what I decided to do was play a Bobby Darin song for you, right, so that we could give the other one a Dream Lover. And here we go. It was Ricky Nelson, of course. And so, if you don't mind, you're getting If I Was a Carpenter.

we go, and I'm sure you'd love that one too anyway, and that's for you. Who was that for? That was Denise, wasn't it? Yep, sorry. And now Carmen of Dalkeith, right? Carmen, I just need to check one thing for sure, though. Was it Carmen Lawrence from Dalkeith? But I'm not saying anyway. But anyway, here's her Rolling Stones choice, and it's Under the Boardwalk.

I think that's a very, very fine version of Under the Boardwalk, and that's with Rhythms Del Mundo backing them in that one. I just absolutely love that one. And right, so we'll move right along very, very quickly. We've now got for TJ out there in Belmont. How are you, mate? Hope you're keeping well. You've requested Roy Orbison, Surprise, Surprise, right? And the song is called Run the Engines Up High. And most of you wouldn't have heard that one, and I certainly hadn't heard of it before TJ mentioned it.

Roy Orbison there, Run the Engines Up High. How about that? Good song. I'd not heard it before, and I hope you enjoyed that too. And TJ, I hope you enjoyed it as well. Now, coming up, we've got the obligatory Dolly Parton song, and this one's for Stephen of the Philippines, right? But via Applecross, he's just up there for a week or so, but he's tuned in, and thanks very much for doing that, Stephen. While you're, what are you doing? You're doing some high finance there with the building of something, building of a nation. There you go. How about that, Stephen? You've requested Dolly Parton's Coat of Many Colours, a beautiful song, and hope you enjoy it up there.

0: just a lovely song by a lovely lady. Dolly was always a wonderful, wonderful philanthropist and a wonderful human being, and that's a wonderful song. Well done, Stephen, for requesting that, and I'm glad you didn't request Jolene or 9 to 5. Thank God for that. Right, so anyway, let's move right along from all of that. Well, let me just slip this little message in, shall I?
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0: The next song coming up is for our generally first in best dressed, Lisa of Thornley. And Lisa, I think it's only been once you've been beaten for the first request of each night, and but you haven't been beaten tonight, have you? Well done. Firstly, Lisa, for next week you want Drums of the Islands and by Elvis. Leo and Vera, Vera's song is That's Jazz by Bing Crosby and Satchmo and all that sort of thing. It was a good song, I like that. Right, and another one, Bites the Dust, for Leo by Queen, of course. And Maggie, Mossman Park, There Are Angels Amongst Us by Alabama. A little bit of sort of country there as well. So good on you, keep those requests coming in. The number is 9364988. And how about we get on with that Elvis song? This is for Lisa of Thornley, and it is Snowbird.

and Good On You, Elvis. Snowbird there, great classic there, isn't it? Now, we've got an instrumental coming up, and this is for Leo Palmyra, and it is by, Raymond Lefebvre, and it is a soul coaxing.

Soul Coaxing. Interesting song, isn't it? And that was for Leo. Good on you, Leo. Hope you're travelling well, mate. And now next one is for Lynn of Applecross. And Lynn, you've, well, Marlo's in there as well, so hope you're enjoying a nice glass of wine together there, or whatever you choose to drink. And you've chosen Alanis Morissette with Hand in My Pocket.

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1: And I would very much like for you all to come along and say hello to... I'm going to be there all day, and I think Mel's going to be there for part of the day. I'm not quite sure, right? But it'd be lovely to have everybody, request listeners, coming along and saying hello. I'll be doing some of the tours, station tours, and always happy to have a chat with all the good people that follow the station and also these requests. So good on you, kids. Make a note to come along, eh? And now, the next song we've got coming up is for David of Mirrabooka. Yep, we got it for you, mate. Bert Bacharach and Sissy Houston. Who? Sissy Houston. Yep, and that's Whitney Houston's mum doing this one with Bert Bacharach. And the song itself is One Less Bell to Answer.

There you go, David Merabooker, and that was Burt Bacharach, along with Sissy Houston Whitney's mum, with her wonderful, well, what do you call it, genes like that. The no wonder she had such a fabulous voice. And anyway, we'll move right along, and what have we got next? Oh, something a little bit more gentle, and this is a nice version of the song I was talking about earlier, Ricky Nelson's version of Dream Lover, and it's a more mature Ricky Nelson that was singing this song. This is for Jan of Como, and well done, Jan, for choosing this song, and it's really interesting to listen to Ricky Nelson singing this song instead of, you know, his old soppy self.

And what a lovely simple version of that song. I thought that was terrific. And well done, Jan, for requesting that one. Great stuff. Right, now for something just a little bit more foot tapping, if you like to call it that. And this is Bon Jovi with, goodness me, Gary Palmyra. It's My Life, Mate. Let's hear a little bit of this. It's a bit raucous at the start, but then it settles down afterwards.

I'm exhausted after that. I didn't think I could be, but after listening to everybody, I think I need something sweet and kind and lovely. Right, how about for a start? Right, I'll read out this notice for you, and it's a good one too. Are you looking for a hall to hire at reasonable rates for your for your group or club? Right, you can the St Andrews Anglican Church Hall is Rosmoyne Shelley's Centre for a Connection and Celebration. 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Right, that's go to St Andrew's Anglican Church Riverton website, or call 0409 686 297. Yeah, why don't we hire it out and have a party? Why not? Okay, now this next one's an excellent one. Oh, just read out a couple of requests that have come in so far. TJ Belmont, another big O song, and you like Sunset. Good on you. Right, and now Denise, you would like The Wonder of You, Elvis, and Tony would like Saturday Night at the Movies and by the Drifters, and John of Carlisle, where you would like What a Wonderful World by Louis Armstrong, and we can do all those for you. Don't forget, folks, if you'd like to send in your request, the time to do it is now, 93649888, or if you're having trouble getting through, just text your request through on 0491 866 22. There we go. All righty. Now, let's move on. We've got a wonderful request, and this one is from Maggie at Mossman Park. And Maggie's an aficionado of the piano and quite an accomplished pianist, or at least she tells me. Right, and you would like to hear beautiful Jimmy Webb and one of his songs, Galveston, and that's him on the piano. So well done, Maggie, for your request.

And Maggie, you're quite right with the piano playing in there. That's Jimmy Webb putting his heart and soul into that, and also doing the vocals. Thanks for requesting that one. Now, I better read you the weather. It's a little bit late, but whether or not we're together, and we'll still have weather anyway, won't we? Now, what'd you do with my glasses? And they're around somewhere, but I'll fake it, shall I? Yeah. Temperatures dropped down to 15.3 degrees, and let me see, we had a high of 19 degrees at 1:12 this afternoon, and that's about it. Not much chance of rain overnight, and it could be a little bit breezy, but that's about it. Now, tomorrow, 8th, minimum 8, maximum 22, partly cloudy, only a very, very slight chance of a shower, and winds sort of around that 25 to 35, about the same as today. But on Sunday, that's our Wireless Hill Community Festival day, right? It's going to be a minimum 10, but a maximum 25. What a beautiful, beautiful day to, virtually finish off winter and welcome in spring with the wildflowers coming out and all the rest of it. So please come along and enjoy our the festivities going on up here. There's food trucks, there's grass lawn games, if you like. There's station tours, and you can see real people on the radio. And we'll be doing guided tours, sausage sizzles, all sorts of things. So there's an art exhibition and some interactive crafts as well. So come along. I'd like to meet you guys anyway. I know Mel will probably be, you know, some of me will probably be nasty towards if they've given him a hard time on the phone. But otherwise, I'm sure we'd all have a good fun day, should we? Yes, of course we should. Right, okay, so that's on Sunday, guys, 10 till 3, got it? Right, now, next, what we've got coming up next, Dorothy of Duncraig, you would like, the Latin lovely Caterina Valente, The Breeze and I, can do. Hope you're well, Dorothy.

And there you go, Dorothy. Katerina Valente, The Brazen Eye, and great. I think that's her very best song, and great vocal range too, hasn't she? So you've done well in requesting that one too. We have got talented requesters out there, with most of us anyway. There we go. All right, I can't let you get away with all the time. Richard Dionella, right? How are you, mate? I heard you on the phone. You were on the phone as I was shooting past to go out to the little boy's room, and Mal was saying nice things to you, and I told him not to, right? But anyway, you've requested Human Nature, and people get ready. Good on you, mate.

And there you go, Human Nature. They did a fabulous job of that, and well done, Richard, for selecting it. Got some good ones. Now, this one, Tony, you've requested Happy Guitar by Reg Howard, and this one's really out of the arc. So let's play it. Fortunately, it's not all that long, but it's still quite a happy. It's exactly that. It is a happy little song, and so this is for you, Tony.

There you go, happy guitar, and why not? And now we've got John of Carlisle. You would like to hear, mate, a Roy Orbison song, and this will keep TJ happy as well. It's one of his great ones, of course, and it was Leah.

and you don't get much better than that, do you? A fabulous, fabulous song, and that was of course the wonderful Roy Orbison. Now, what have we got, Patrick of beautiful downtown Rockingham? Patrick, you sent us a link to play a song for you, and when I did research it, but when I got to it, they said it's not available anymore, so I can't do any more than that. Right, so we've done our best. Now, you have requested Angelina Jordan in singing "What a Difference a Day Makes," and so I've got that here for you, and I'll play it. But the one thing about this girl is that in this recording, she was around about 11 years of age, and she sounds like about 30. Now she's 20. So, but you've still requested another by Angelina Jordan for next week, Seventh Heaven. But in the meantime, here it is, "What a Difference a Day Makes."

go. And Patrick, you've requested Seventh Heaven by that same artist, Angelina Jordan, for next week. All right, Kevin of Guildford, Rock Me on the Water, Linda Ronstadt, good stuff. And Richard of Dianella, Sing, Sing, Sing, with Betty Gibbon, Goodman, and with none other than Gene Krupa on the drums. Well, I don't know if he recorded it without Gene Krupa, did he? Right, because I know on the in the film version, Gene Krupa was up there in all his glory, bashing away on it. He really did do a great job on that particular number for Benny Goodman. By all means, happy to play it for you, mate. And now we've got a wonderful song. It's quite a sentimental song, written by Cohen. And there you go, my mind's gone. Leonard Cohen, thank you very much. And it's Hallelujah, but sung by the beautiful K.D. Lang. And if my memory serves me right, this is a live recording. Can you believe this?

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2: On that. Hallelujah was certainly worth listening to, wasn't it? And that was Christina Bayswater. You've requested that one, and thank you very much for that. It was lovely, wasn't it? And now we'll move right on. Now, Sylvie of Westminster, how about an instrumental? And this is Lara's Theme. Where was Lara's Theme? Right, it was also known as Somewhere My Love, and it's from Dr. Zhivago, wasn't it?

And that was the fabulous Roger Williams, and All For You, Sylvie Lara's theme from Dr. Zhivago, Somewhere My Love. And it's a lovely version, that one too. So well done, Sylvie. And now, Women's Health and Wellbeing Services presents Beyond the Mask, a one-day community education seminar exploring the intersection of autism and ADHD in women. Right, I'm interested in that. It's on Saturday, the 5th of September, 9 a.m. to 4 p.m. at the Cannington Exhibition Centre and Showgrounds. Right, the seminar is designed for women with lived experience, families and support networks, and health professionals. The day offers insight, connection and tools to better understand neurodivergent women. Right, that is interesting. Yeah, so for further information and bookings, visit the Beyond the Mask Women's Seminar website. That, I should say Women's Seminar 2026 website. Right, I'll just give you that again. Right, Beyond the Mask Women's Seminar 2026 website. Right, and so it's exploring the intersection of autism and ADHD in women. There we go. Alrighty, now I've got one more coming up, and this is for Magnificent Mal, and it is Christopher Cross, right? And he's gone crook because the phone's just rung. And this is Christopher Cross, Ride Like the Wind. And who's Christopher Cross? He's the guy that got famous because he did the song Being Caught Between the Moon and New York City, you know, Arthur's theme. Anyway, here we go.

Oh, poor old Mel. He didn't get a chance to hear his song because everybody was calling him. Oh, poor Mel. Good stuff. Oh, he heard a bit of it. Yeah, no, he's all right. He's settled down a bit. good stuff. All right, well, we've run out of requests. We'll have to play some nice music that I've selected for afterwards. So, firstly, thanks, everybody, for phoning in your requests. You've got a couple minutes if you've got a couple more lined up. So how about some Carly Simon? And this one's I've Got You Under My Skin.

Harry Connick Jr. there, Where She Belongs to Me, and a little quirky way he goes about things. He's a good pianist too. And Carly Simon with I've Got You Under My Skin, a couple of good numbers. We've got Grant Lear in the studios tonight at 8 o'clock, looking to entertain you for 3 hours afterwards, and he will be ably supported by John, and John will be tomorrow night doing Capital Country for you. So stay tuned, 6 o'clock, it'll be one of the great country hour songs. 2 hours of Capital Country classics. There you go. What more could you want? Right, so a good night on Saturday night at 6 o'clock, and stay tuned for Grant Lear in around about 10 minutes' time. In the meantime, how about we have some Manhattan Transfer?

Now, we've got a lot of requests that have come in at the last minute. Well, hardly the last minute. It's just that poor old Mel's been on the phone for so long, we haven't had much of a chance to get him up on the board. But I'll put these ones up for you for a start. Gary Palmyra, Three Times a Lady by the Commodores. Audrey Balcata, My Heart Will Go On. We had Sylvie Wanted Anything by Charlie Lansborough. And there's one that's missing at the moment. I think it's Christine Basewood. You Wanted the Jitterbug by Cab Calloway, and Phoebe, End of a Century by Blur, and George, Lover Come Back to Me, and let me see, Mississippi, Bob Dylan, and there's a couple of others, but we haven't missed any. I'll just play a little bit of music, and just while Mal's putting a couple more up there. So let's go to Ahmed Jamal, and we've only got a couple minutes to go before 8 o'clock, and the fabulous After Hours song, Grant Lear. Love Will Come Back to Me, Brian Ferry. Great. Love that version too. Anyway, here we go, Ahmed Jamal.

Yes, and the one we've missed out on, Dorothy Duncray, Caramba, it's a samba. Okay, no worries. Anyway, we'll move on with a little bit more of Ahmed Jamal.

And thank you, Jen from Innaloo. Well, lovely to hear some feedback. And that's it from us here at Capital Requests. Mal thanks you. I'm sure he would if he had the time. And I thank you all, of course. And happy to see you if you're coming along to our open day on Sunday, 10 till 3. In the meantime, Capital Radio, 101.7 FM, 8 o'clock.

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But first, let's check in on the weather here in our capital city, Perth, for the remainder of the weekend and share the latest from the Bureau. I can tell you it's currently 16, I beg your pardon, just shy of 15 degrees out there, with the relative humidity sitting on 61%. The wind direction is travelling southeasterly, and that's at 11 kilometres per hour. No rain in the gauge today, and our highest temperature was reached at 1:12 p.m., and that was 19 degrees Celsius. And we'll take another look at the weather details with the Bureau in the next hour. We begin, not quite before we begin, but let me just tell you what's going to happen for overnight. We can expect a low of 8, and we're going to head for a max of 22 degrees. That's tomorrow, Saturday the 29th of August. Partly cloudy with a slight chance of a shower in the northeast in the morning and the afternoon. The outlook for Sunday the 30th of August, mostly sunny. A minimum of 10 and a maximum of 25 is forecast. And the outlook for Monday, the 31st of August, the last day of the month, a shower or two with a chance of morning fog and a medium chance of showers. A low of 12 and a high of 22 is the forecast for Monday. Right, we begin tonight's program with American actress, model, and singer, and she doesn't need more introduction, but I can give you her name, and I'm sure you remember Marilyn Monroe. Here she is.

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Amo. Amo.

Capital Radio 101.7 FM with folk singer songwriter Glenn Yarbrough, Baby the Rain Must Fall, preceded by painter, teacher and experimental musician Norma Tanaga with one of her well-known compositions from 1966, Walking My Cat Named Dog. We also heard from Benny King with Amour, and it brings the time to, let's see, almost a quarter past eight on your Friday evening. And yes, eight till eight, all the way through until 11 o'clock tonight. Hope you can stay tuned and enjoy the music. A big thank you to Keith Bolan and his producer Mel for another great Friday Capital Request program. Always a great selection of songs in there, Keith. I like it that way. And I'm sure we'll hear a lot more next Friday. And speaking of more music, let's join English-born songwriter, producer, arranger, and also orchestra leader, Les Reed. Here he is with his rendition of Guantanamera.

0: Capital 101.7 FM and the voices of Demis Roussos with Nancy Boyd, written by Lee Hazelwood and first recorded by Nancy Sinatra. We also heard from Australian singer-songwriter and instrumentalist Hans Poulsen with Boom Sha La La Lo, and we started out from Melbourne with Liv Mazin and her recording of Knock Knock, Who's There?
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He plays sundry wind, string, and percussion instruments from around the world. I hope you enjoyed that. 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Up next on the Capital turntable, we have music from German jazz violinist and composer from Berlin, Helmut Zacharias. Here he is with Tokyo Melody.

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they are good sing-along songs. I hope you think so too. Just in front of Sandy Shaw from Canada, we had the original cast with One Tin Soldier. And we also heard Alison Moyer with that very good rendition of That Old Devil Called Love. We started out the foursome of tunes with Mel Torme and his recording of Blue Moon. It brings the time to, 9:09 on your Friday evening with our 8 till late program. And now we're going to have an instrumental all the way from the UK. I'm sure you remember this one.

And there we heard Apollo 100, a British instrumental studio-based group formed by Tom Parker. And that was their 1972 hit-pop version, Joy, based on Johann Sebastian Bach's composition. I'm sure you recognised that great classical track and melody. Right, another time check for you. It's 5 to 9, and we're now going to go to our Australian artist Judy Stone. This is from her 1974 album, A Part of Me, and a great successful cover in Australia of ABBA's Hasta Mañana.

Capital Radio 101.7 FM. And from Brisbane, the go-betweens and the streets of your town. I'd like to say greetings to Sylvie from Westminster. Thank you for getting in contact with the program and speaking to John. She says she's enjoying the program selection and she enjoyed the instrumental from Apollo 100. Hope you can stay with us, Sylvie. We are here till 11 o'clock with the program 8 till late. Just in front of the go-betweens, we had Oscar, Grammy and Golden Globe winning songwriter Paul Williams, recognized as one of America's most prolific and gifted lyricists and composers with an old-fashioned love song. And now to slow it down just a little bit with his power ballad, we have Christa Berg with The Lady in Red.

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Capital 101 and Capital Digital. And Mr. Louis Armstrong, you're the top. We also heard from Dinah Washington and Making Whoopee. And now we are going to listen to a group who typified the pop soul of the 60s alongside Friends of Distinction, who also sang the Sesame Street theme song. Do you know of whom I am speaking? You probably do. Yes. They call themselves the Fifth Dimension. And here they are with Aquarius and Let the Sunshine In.

A dementia doula provides guidance, education, and emotional support to individuals and families navigating a dementia diagnosis. The City of Melville will present Dementia Doula as part of its community speaker series. It will be held at the Blue Gum Community Centre in Brentwood on Wednesday the 9th of September from 9:30 a.m. to 11:30 a.m. This informative and compassionate session offers valuable insights in a welcoming environment. 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For further information, please call 9364 0148. That's the City of Melville on 9364 0148.

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Well, it's 27 minutes to 10 here on the program, 8 till 8. 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I'm Grant, keeping you company until 11 p.m. alongside my producer, John. 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

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Sometimes love just ain't enough. And they were preceded by Phil Collins, yes, and a song that was first performed and recorded by the UK group The Mindbenders back in 1965, A Groovy Kind of Love. It brings the time to 7 minutes to 10 on your Friday evening. 8 till 8 is with you till 11 o'clock. And I'm Grant, my producer is John, and we hope you are enjoying the program. 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

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Well, the time has just gone 1 minute past 10, and I thought we would do a weather forecast before we close the program at 11 o'clock. It's currently sitting on 13.5 degrees out there, with the relative humidity sitting on 66%. And the wind direction is travelling southeasterly at 11 kilometres an hour. Perth's highest temperature was recorded this afternoon at 1:12 p.m. and we reached the top of 19 degrees Celsius. Overnight, we can expect a low of 8, and we are heading for a top of 22 for tomorrow, Saturday the 29th of August. Partly cloudy with a slight chance of a shower in the northeast in the morning and the afternoon. The forecast for Sunday the 30th of August, partly cloudy and mostly sunny, a minimum of 10 and a max of 25 degrees. And for Monday the 31st of August, cloudy with the chance of morning fog, a minimum of 12 and a maximum of 22 degrees. And just prior to the weather, we heard from Nora Jones, Don't Know Why. And now we're going to listen to Louis Armstrong teamed up with Ella Fitzgerald and Dream, A Little Dream of Me.

one cared. Though I lost the friends I knew, I turned around and you were there.

Capital and Capital Digital. And there we listened to American-born entertainer Don Lane, who moved to Australia back in the mid-1960s with that Tony Hatch and Jackie Trent composition, You Are Everything. And just before Don Lane, we heard from Shirley Bassey with one of my favorite George Harrison compositions, Something. I hope you enjoyed listening to Dame Shirley Bassey. It brings the time to 13 minutes past 10 on your Friday evening, 8 till 8, with you through until 11. And now we're going to listen to the English pianist or piano player, Mr. Ronnie Eldridge, and here he is with another Beatles rendition. I hope you enjoy Michelle.

0: Capital and Capital Digital, and British pop singer and songwriter Joe Fagan. And that was his hit single, Why Don't We Spend the Night? We also heard from record and television producer Quincy Jones, Just Once. And we started out that bracket of songs with the group Supertramp, yes. And the track Logical Song, taken from their 1979 album Breakfast in America. 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And here at Capital, we play memorable music that'll take you back in time, music of yesterday, 24 hours a day, 7 days a week. 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And speaking of my producer, John, we're going to hear from him just very shortly with another community announcement. 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And I did mention John. Here he is.
1: The Probus Club of Caranup and North Beach offers a warm welcome to retired and semi-retired men and women who are looking to make new friends, enjoy outings, theatre visits, play games and have fun. 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Please contact President Jane on 0411-703-418 to find out more. 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

Capital and Capital Digital, and the voice there of Dennis DeYoung, former leader, or lead singer, I should say, of the American band Styx with Desert Moon. Just in front, the Carpenters, Touch Me When We're Dancing, and we also heard from Jamie Redfern and Lena Zavaroni. Well, that's the end of this edition of 8 till 8. Thank you to John for his assistance with the program, and thank you for listening. We hope you enjoyed the music selection, and it's been great having your company this evening. Up next, we have Conrad with music throughout the wee small hours until 7 a.m. tomorrow morning. I'm Grant Lear, signing off until next Friday at 8 p.m. I hope you can join me again then. In the meantime, I leave you with music from Burb Bertles and Graham Goble. I'm coming home, and all I need to add is enjoy the weekend, be safe, and it's bye for now.

would just like to add a very big thank you to Maggie in Rivervale for her message through to the studio, to John and myself. She says thank you for a lovely night, and I hope you have a lovely night, Maggie, and a lovely

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The time is 3 a.m.

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0: young men of Newcastle drive down Hammer Street in their hot FJ Hull with chrome-plated grease nipples and double reverse overhead twin cam door handles.
1: Sitting eight abreast in the front seat, mate.

on the legs, driving down Hatter Street in the front seat of the hot FJ with crab-plated grease nipples and twin overhead fox tires. And the coolest of them all, who got to sit near the window, was young Norm. They pulled up outside the Parthenon milk bar, and standing outside the Parthenon was this beautiful-looking Sheila. Oh! Oh! Said young Norman, who'd come top in his class in English. Oh, he said. So he leaned out the window and he said, real suave, like he said, g'day. This 9 foot tall Hell's Angel came out of the path of a milk bar. Looked at Norm and said, oh, what are you? Norm said, what are you? Bloke on the footpath said, you want to go there, mate, eh? Norm said, yeah, you want to go, mate. Bloke on the footpath said, yeah, I'll let him go. Norm said, do you know who you're picking? The bloke on the footpath said, no, who am I picking? Norm said, you find out. And all of a sudden there was a break in the traffic. As any young Newcastle lad knows, when you're getting monstered by a 9 foot tall Hell's Angel, and there's a break

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just awful. From 1 to 4 was such a bore. I remember how I hated having all those people paw over me and talk baby talk. They'd say, "Goo goo, isn't she cunning? Poor dear, she has her father's nose." The years from 5 to 8 I hate. I'd grown into a very unattractive child and consequently was utterly and completely ignored. But I didn't really mind. I had a book of Mother Goose, and Mother Goose is pretty hot stuff when you're 5 years old. At 9, I had the measles, so that didn't count. At 10, I'd reached the performing stage. And at the drop of the hat, Mother would call me in and have me sing the rosary for her guests. I never will forget how Papa used to squirm when I hit that high note. From 11 to 13, I'd rather not speak of. It was bad enough having Jimmy Dugan pull my hair in school, but it was positively humiliating to have my own mother refer to me as her dear little ugly duckling. At 14, I had my first taste of romance. It was at a party at dancing school, and he was younger than I was and shorter than I was. Oh, but he had a wonderful name, Archibald. And he really liked me, too. He really did. But I had to go and spoil it all. I asked him right out if he'd be my best beau. That was the last I ever saw of him. By now, I was 15 and pretty miserable. Mother refused to let me wear any lipstick or rouge, and I went around looking as pale as death. It was then that I decided to join the monastery. And I would have, too, if it hadn't been for Bing Crosby. I was afraid they wouldn't have any radios in monasteries. So, I devoted my 15th year to Kraft cheese.

0: What's that?
1: What's that?
0: What's that?
1: What's that?

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1: Hello, I'm Kim Cartwright. Foreign Affairs believes 38 Australians are now missing from the flood disaster in Nepal, down from 39. A young woman who had been hiking on a Himalayan trek has made brief contact with her family. DFAT is hoping 26-year-old Cara Severino makes contact with them so she can receive consular assistance. Foreign Minister Penny Wong has spoken to her counterpart in Nepal, offering the country extra assistance. Over 500 people have been killed, with more than 1,500 missing. Rebecca Bunden is in Kathmandu and says families have been gathering at hospitals in the area to search for missing relatives.
2: People coming in looking for their relatives, saying that these family members are missing, and they were registering their names. We saw them writing down names of children, young children, even people of all ages who are missing, and it was just staggering, really, the sheer number of people that are just still searching for their loved ones. And it really reminds us of the scale of this disaster.
1: Meantime, a 44-year-old woman from the Brisbane suburb of Springfield Lakes is among those missing. Her loved ones remain hopeful of a miracle as search efforts continue. A candlelight vigil will be held tomorrow at King George Square in Brisbane CBD to bring the community together in support of those affected by the tragedy. South Australian Premier Peter

0: Kalinauskas has doubled down on his comments about Australia's migration intake. He argues it's simplistic to suggest we can just turn off the tap, claiming we still need migrants to do various jobs. The federal government is due to announce a revised immigration policy, which will see cuts made in some visa classes. Mr. Malinauskas has told the Bush summit we need to have a sensible debate about the issue.
1: What good have we actually achieved here? Meanwhile, fruit's falling on the ground because we don't have pickers. We're missing out on opportunities in the hospitality sector in regions because they're frankly more exciting places to visit than most of our cities because we don't have people working for us. I mean, it's madness.
0: AFL team the Geelong Cats have been slapped with a massive fine over the concussion scandal. Alex Riddell reports.
2: Geelong has been fined $140,000 by the AFL for failing to lodge the concussion waiver to Jake Colajanny's contract that would have reduced their exposure to legal risk if he suffered another concussion. The fine includes $40,000 from a previous suspended sanction. The AFL decided to add the suspended fine to the $100,000 sanction, despite the Cats arguing it shouldn't be added. Colajanny has not played at any level since the waiver became public, but has this week trained with the club's VFL side.
0: The Weather Bureau's latest outlook predicts Australia will experience a warmer and drier than usual spring. Rainfall will be below average for the country's east, but slightly higher in the west. Meteorologist David Crock says most of the country will feel warmer than average during the day and overnight.
3: This follows a winter where temperatures were above average across almost all of Australia. The warmer forecast increases the risk of early season heat, particularly across southern Australia. El Nino is likely to strengthen and persist through spring and summer.
0: Australia Post CEO Paul Graham warns that weekly letter deliveries and stamp prices up to $4 appear inevitable following a $108 million operational loss. This is AIR National News. The Western Bulldogs have progressed to the elimination finals of the AFL after claiming a 3-point win over Collingwood at the MCG, the win setting up a clash with either Geelong or Adelaide next week. Bulldogs defender Michael Selwood says after that win, the team can go all the way in September.
4: Definitely really confident. Obviously, as the old cliche, take it week by week, but I think we've got a good list and we started to build some good momentum within the group, and probably our last 3 weeks have been some good footy, so I think we just continue to build and we'll wait and see who we get this next week, but we're really confident.
0: The second wild card match is tonight. Carlton meet Melbourne at the MCG. In AFLW, North Melbourne and Western Bulldogs meet in Launceston, while the Adelaide Crows are up against West Coast at home. The Seagulls have annihilated the Dragons 44-10 at Brookvale to keep their slim NRL finals hopes hanging by a thread. Dragons coach Dean Young says another slow start cost them dearly.
5: 2 weeks in a row, we haven't got the first 20 minutes right. Put ourselves under all sorts of pressure. Too many errors, then fatigue's creeping in and then falling off tackles and scoreboards getting away from us.
0: In last night's other clash, the Panthers took down the Bulldogs 24-10 in Parramatta. The WWE has confirmed it will return to Perth with another 3-year deal. It means 3 events will be held at Perth Arena between this December and 2028. Australian Independent Radio News.

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1: Hello, I'm Kim Cartwright. The number of Australians unaccounted for in Nepal is believed to have risen to 41 in the wake of the devastating flash flooding. The Department of Foreign Affairs says it's working urgently to get in touch with 26-year-old Cara Serovino, who made contact with her family yesterday. Nearly 600 people have been confirmed dead so far. Australia's ambassador to Nepal, Simon Ernst, says the government has received more than 450 consular calls about the disaster.
2: We're advised here in Kathmandu of Australians that were known to be in the area, but we've also had friends, family members in Australia indicating they have not had contact with. So to sometimes those individuals match up, sometimes they're new.
1: The family of a woman allegedly killed by a man known to her in Perth's southeast say they warned police her safety was at risk. 28-year-old Ka Ming Tan died on Wednesday. Police allege 38-year-old Eunice Kambari inflicted extensive injuries on her in a days-long assault, causing her death. According to WA Today, the victim's family contacted police at least twice in April to express concerns about her safety. Police say these interactions will form part of their investigation. Meanwhile, former AFL player Nicky Winmar has been freed on bail so he can appeal a six-month jail term for a violent and unprovoked attack. The 60-year-old had been pushing to get a community corrections order for the May 2025 assault against a woman in northern Victoria. During the trial, the court heard Winmar twisted the woman's arm, dragged her by the hair, and smashed her face into a door four times. After several weeks of campaigning south of Perth, the Secret Harbour by-election is here, with thousands of voters heading to the polling booths. 16 candidates are in the running to replace retiring

0: Labor Minister Paul Papalia. Premier Roger Cook says WA's Labor candidate knows what's important for the people of Secret Harbour.
1: We know that people are doing it tough at a time of higher interest rates, high fuel prices. People in the community are concerned about their lifestyle, their futures, and that's one of the reasons why we've put such a strong emphasis on our key issues of jobs, health and housing, and helping people with the cost of living pressures, and we'll continue to do that.
0: Financial despair is forcing many farmers off the land. A Norco Black Dog Institute survey of more than 1,000 farmers has found 4 out of 10 are considering leaving the industry. More than half of those surveyed say they're relying on other jobs to survive. Many say they're not coping, leading to mental issues. Lifeline's number is 13 11 14. And Europe's oldest monarch, King Harald V of Norway, has died aged 89. The ceremonial head of state had been in hospital for more than 10 days in a very serious condition. The Royal Palace says he passed peacefully in Oslo in the early hours of the morning. New research shows placing physiotherapists in emergency departments could save the health system millions of dollars and boost healthcare. The Sydney University study has found a number of common reasons for ED presentations could be dealt with by physios instead of emergency doctors. Associate Professor Gustavo Mercado.
2: Patients are seen 40 minutes faster and they're discharged from hospital 1 hour sooner than the traditional medical pathway. And also, it's, patients were highly satisfied with the care they received, and it saves money to the hospital.
0: This is AIR National News.
3: And a very good morning from me. Another Saturday morning rolls around. It's Jeff Smith with you. 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Each and every Saturday morning on Capital Community Radio. Whether you're listening to us here locally in metropolitan Perth or you're somewhere else via the internet, a very good West Australian morning to you. 4 minutes after 7 o'clock now. Let's have a look and see what the forecast is for the next couple of days. 22 degrees, the estimated maximum in Perth today. A partly cloudy day with a slight chance of a shower in the northeast during the morning and the afternoon. There's a near zero chance of rain elsewhere. East to southeasterly winds, 20 to 30 kilometres an hour. The fire danger is not rated. The UV index is 6, which is high. Please be aware of that. And even though it's cloudy, obviously, there is still a UV danger. Similar day tomorrow, 10 overnight tonight, 25 tomorrow, the estimated maximum. Another partly cloudy day with easterly winds, 15 to 20 kilometres an hour, becoming light in the middle of the day. And Monday, a shower or two, up to 2 mil of rain forecast on Monday. Overnight, Sunday night, 12 degrees, 22 degrees, the estimated maximum on Monday, the 31st of August. Another partly cloudy day. The chance of a morning fog on Monday. Medium chance of showers. Light winds becoming westerly, 15 to 25 kilometres an hour during the day. And of course, those warnings I gave you regarding the UV go on. Current temperature 11.8 degrees. South-southeasterly, the wind at the moment just 9 kilometres an hour. 83% relative humidity, 1027 exactly hectopascals at the moment. No rain registered in the gauge at all since 9 o'clock yesterday morning at the Bureau. The overnight minimum 11.3, and that was 26 minutes before 7 o'clock. Welcome to our weekend broadcasting. Of course, it's Saturday, the 29th of August. Well, sadly, as we all know now, during the week we woke up to the news that Dolly Parton had passed at the age of 80. And I think it doesn't matter what genre of music you enjoy, I think Dolly Parton always provided terrific entertainment. She was a multifaceted entertainer and all different types of entertainment. She wasn't just a brilliant songwriter, which, of course, she wrote over 300 songs. She recorded brilliantly, always, was in the movies and a whole lot of other stuff. She was a great philanthropist. We have found out the extent more of what her philanthropy has provided, I think, more post her passing than most of us knew in general knowledge while she was alive. She was a most a most enlightening figure, I think, and a bit of a beacon in a world where nice people are very hard to find. And the last thing that we need, in my opinion, is for nice people to be leaving us. She leaves a terrific memory, and she's one of those sorts of people, I think, that could look back on her life and say, I think I left the world a better place. We agree, if that's your thought, Dolly. Our thoughts are with you. Her music will go on. Her movies will go on. It's an absolute pleasure for me to play a Dolly Parton double this morning in memory of her.
4: And I have a lot of songs that I grew up with in my childhood that I wrote after I was grown. And a lot of people ask me, well, do you have a favorite song that you've written out of all those songs? I said, yeah, I do. I think my favorite song that I've ever written is not just because it's a song, but because it's very personal to me. It's really kind of a philosophy of life, really. And my mama made me a little coat one time at a scraps to shoot thing. People seem to relate to this song after I recorded it. A lot of people said it really helped them because I think a lot of people carry around a lot of hurt. They don't even realize that it's in there, and I think most people have been made fun of or lied of about something. It might not have been about a coat or even clothes, but something, a handicap or something. Somebody made you feel bad about yourself, and that's a terrible, terrible hurt and feeling. But anyhow, this little song kind of lifted me out of that when I wrote it. And I want to do this to all the good mamas that we have out there.

Rest in peace, Dolly Parton. Absolute pleasure to do that for you. I Will Always Love You from 1974 was a number one country hit for Dolly Parton. She wrote it. But it's the 1992 version of the song, recorded by Whitney Houston, that became one of the best-selling singles of all time and the best-selling single still by a female artist, I Will Always Love You. And The Coat of Many Colours from 1971 was also a big hit. It got number four on the country chart, written again by her from her album of the same name, and actually became her signature song, Long Live the Memory of Dolly Parton. The 29th of August today, it's now just gone a quarter past seven. It's According to Hoyle Day today. It celebrates the life and the times of Englishman Edmund Hoyle, who died on this day in 1769. It's an unofficial holiday. What else happened on the 29th of August? Well, it was this day in 1946 that Ella Fitzgerald records It's a Pity to Say Goodnight. 1964, on the 29th of August, Roy Orbison's Oh Pretty Woman was released in the US. It went to reach number one 4 weeks later. Now, the title was inspired by Orbison's wife, Claudette, interrupting a conversation to announce that she was going out. When Orbison asked if she was okay for cash, his co-writer, Bill Dees, interjected, "A pretty woman never needs any money," and that's how that came about. The same year, the same day, Walt Disney's Mary Poppins, directed by Robert Stevenson, starring Julie Andrews and Dick Van Dyke, was actually released. And the 29th of August 1966, the Beatles' last public concert was at Candlestick Park in San Francisco. Ingrid Bergman passed this day in 1982, the Swedish actress. She passed on her 67th birthday. Musically, always a triplet on Saturday Sporting Breakfast to things that happened on this day in history. At the back of our triplet this morning, my pleasure to play for you Lee Marvin. Lee Marvin also passed on this day, but it was 1987. He was 63. So I've got a Lee Marvin song to play for you. In 2005, on the 29th of August, 77-year-old then Fats Domino was rescued from the flooding in New Orleans caused by Hurricane Katrina. He had earlier told his agent that he planned to remain in his home despite the order to evacuate. Yes, you'll hear Fats Domino in the middle of our triplet. But to get our triplet underway this morning, we go back to 1966 and a group called the Youngbloods. You might remember this. This is Get Together from the 29th of August, 1966.

0: What if Romeo's ending was Juliet's beginning? Whopper presents End of Juliet at the Regal Theatre, September 11 to 17. Packed with hit songs from Britney Spears, Katy Perry and the Backstreet Boys, this feel-good musical reimagines Shakespeare's greatest love story. Performed by Whopper's third-year music theatre students, book now through the Regal Theatre. And Juliet, life after Romeo never sounded so good. 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

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Michelle's with me as normal, 9364 9888. Anything we can help you with, please don't hesitate to give us a call. Always a pleasure to play music for you on a Saturday morning. On this day in history, 1987, Lee Marvin passed, the actor. He was 63. So Wanderin' Star from the movie Paint Your Wagon. That was recorded in 1969. It was number one on the UK charts for 3 weeks, originally written by Alan J. Lerner and Frederick Lowe for the musical Paint Your Wagon in 1951. A pleasure to play that for you this morning. Fats Domino was rescued from the flooding in New Orleans caused by Hurricane Katrina. It was this day in 2005. So to remember that feat, a number one hit from him. It was number one on the R&B charts, number three on the Billboard charts. I'm In Love Again, I played for you from 1956. And the one that got our triplet underway this morning, the Youngbloods recorded the song I played for you, Get Together. It was this day in 1966. It got to number five in the US, written by Chet Powers in 63, and also recorded by the Kingston Trio. A very good morning to you. 12.2 degrees it is at the moment, set for a partly cloudy day. 22 degrees the estimated maximum in Perth today. Partly cloudy, slight chance of a shower in the northeast, but not too much to worry about there. Is the 29th of August your birthday? From Michelle and I and all of us here at Capital, a happy birthday. I've got a few people here who share the 29th of August with you as their birthday. Dinah Washington, the US jazz and R&B artist. Lady, she was born Ruth Lee Jones in Alabama. It was this day in 1924. Still a favourite with lots of our listeners. She actually passed in 1963. Elliot Gould, Elliot Gould, we know him as, born this day in 1938, born in Queens. The actor in MASH, Bob Carroll, Ted and Alice, and so many others. A terrific actor was Elliot Gould. He's still going strong today. Chris Copping, who was a member of the Procol Harum from 69 to 77, born in Lancashire, his birthday today. He's going along fine, 1945, on this day, the year of his birth. Musically for you this morning, always play a double relative to the birthday people. Would have been Michael Jackson's birthday today. The recording artist, the King of Pop, born this day in 1958, passed in 2009, Michael Jackson. Thriller, Bad, born in Gary, Indiana. I'm not playing any of those. I'm playing an early Jackson 5 number. That's to come after I play for you Blood, Sweat and Tears. Richard Halligan was a member, a founding member, in fact, of Blood, Sweat and Tears. Born this day in 1943, sadly, he passed in 2022. Again, to all the birthday people, happy birthday.

0: for all the birthday people. There we go. Remembering Michael Jackson, would have been his birthday today, born this day in 1958 and passed, as we know, in 2009. I'll Be There from 1970 for the Jackson 5 was one in the States, one on the R&B charts in the States, four in the UK and 15 here in WA. And would have been the birthday today of Richard Halligan, who was a founding member of Blood, Sweat and Tears. Born in 1943, sadly he passed back in 2022. Blood, Sweat and Tears, a song I played for you this morning, and When I Die, was recorded in 1969. Got to two in the US, six here in WA. It was yet another Laura Nyro composition. Thanks for your company this morning. It's now coming up on 18 minutes away from 8 o'clock. We'll have another news bulletin for you at 8 o'clock. A very good morning to a couple of our loyal supporters in Babe and Mark out there in Woodvale. A very good morning to you both. Happy weekend to you both. I have a daughter. The daughter is Narissa. And Narissa is an excellent athlete, and she's doing a 100K marathon around the Great Ocean Road in Victoria on the 12th of October. And very proud parents, and rang to tell us that Narissa's involved in that, and I'm certainly looking forward after the 12th of October to get an update from you as to how Narissa is going. If you're listening, Narissa, of course, from Michelle and I and all of us here at Capital, our continued best wishes to you. And another one of our supporters, he's got a big weekend, Mike of Menorah, the Tragic Carlton supporter. Yeah, very good morning to you, Mike. And thanks very much to all the people who are so generous in their support of us here at Capital. An important message for you, and then we're going to have a look at the wonderful world of athletics. A very good morning.
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that's come to a crashing end, hasn't it? That's Pat Love, that's Chariots of Fire. Richard Clayderman at the piano, always supplying us with our theme music. But this morning he decided that that's enough and that's all you're going to get. So a very good morning, everybody involved in the wonderful world of athletics. The WA athletes competed in the 2026 Australian Cross Country and Australian Athletics Junior Race Walking Championships that were held in Ballarat. The WA athletes competed in Ballarat. It was the Australian Cross Country, the Australian Athletics Junior Race Walking Championships in Ballarat last weekend. There was wet and rainy conditions, making for an incredibly challenging course. Athletes had to navigate plenty of mud, water and obstacles throughout the weekend. Now, the Cross Country Championships were held on the Saturday with some fantastic performances across all the age groups. A major highlight was Matt Ramsden, who's trained by Andreas Prem, who made his return to racing in the Open Men's 10K event. He finished as the fourth Australian. Lucas Turnbull also produced a fantastic performance, claiming his first national medal. He's got a silver in the under-12 boys 3K event. And other athletes finishing the top 10 were Mia Clark. She finished 8th in the under-17 women's 4K event. Matthew McNally, who was 5th in the under-16 men's 4K. Matilda Skuse, who finished 9th in the under-16 women's 4K. And George Cowan, who finished 7th in the under-14 men's 3K event. Congratulations to you all. The under-17 girls put together a strong performance, taking home the bronze medal. Mia Clark, who's trained by Raph Bow, Hope McHenry, trained by Gina Grayson Casey, and Megan White, who's also trained by Raph Bow, led the way for WA. They finished as the team's top three athletes. Now, the Junior Racing Walking Championships followed on the Sunday, with Kaylee Henderson-Mason taking out the under-12 girls 2K race walk. Katie Boges, who's trained by Mike Reed, also raced strongly in the under-20 women's 10K race walk. She finished in fourth spot. Congratulations, of course, to all the WA athletes who competed over the last weekend. Your hard work and determination and commitment were fantastic to see, particularly in such challenging conditions. Now, I've only brought you there the highlights, but you can go on, of course, to the Athletics West website. The full results are available there for you to see, but of course we have limited time to bring that to you, so yeah, certainly encourage you to go in there to get further detail. Now, well done to all the couples who competed in the Partners Trophy at the Darlington Bash on Sunday, the 23rd of August. So last Sunday, one partner had to complete the short course and the other the long course. Then the couple with the fastest combined time, they're the winners. Congratulations to Rodney and Crystal Glossop, who had taken out the honours for 2026 in a very quick time. Great to see some new couples competing this year. And there are some results I can bring you, and again, all the results on the website. As we mentioned, the Glossops, Rodney and Crystal, they finished in, I haven't got the combined time here, but they, yes, I have, 1:15:42. Rod Sivior and Sandra Sivior completed their task in just over 1:20 to finish in second. Craig Madden and Sandy Keenan combined, they finished third in just over 1:30. Michelle Page and Josh Page combined, they finished in fourth spot, just over 1:42. 1:45 and a bit, Pedro Rivera and Tessa Storrs finished in fifth spot. 2 minutes and 2 hours and 3 minutes, I should say. David Hogg and Jenny Hogg, they finished in sixth spot. And in seventh spot, Melinda Fisher and John Fisher combined, 2 hours, 16 and 20. I think I might have said minutes at the start, but it was 1:15:42 for the Glossops, and the time's gone off from down there. A sad note, of course, tomorrow it's
It's the City to Surf tomorrow, so there's no Sunday event as far as Masters is concerned. But if you're out and about tomorrow, I noticed just driving up this morning that the road signs on the freeway advising that road closures are going to take place. I think it was from 1 o'clock this morning in preparation. But if you're out and about on the roads tomorrow, just be aware it's a huge event. There's people everywhere, not just competing but also supporting. So please foot off the go pedal and open the eyes up and make sure that everybody's okay. A sad note to finish our athletics report this week. Former member Ted Costello has passed away. He was 90. He passed away peacefully after his heart gave out. Ted was a Masters Athletics WA member in the 80s and the 90s before he moved to Victoria. And Ted's daughter Sue asked if they could pass on the news to the running community here in WA for all those people who remember him. And I'm sure that there are many. And of course, we remember Ted Costello. The Father's Day run is up here at Wireless Hill Park tomorrow week. It's the next Sunday event on the calendar. So a very good morning to all the athletes. A very good morning to you. Looking forward to seeing you up here the following Sunday, right where we are here at Wireless Hill Park.

0: Australian music on Capital. Love playing Australian music. Air Supply from 1983 with a track that was written and composed by Jim Steinman. Jim Steinman, of course, the brilliance behind Meatloaf, Making Love Out of Nothing at All. It's 5 minutes before 8 o'clock.
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Well, good morning to everybody involved in the wonderful sport of golf, and in particular, good morning to all the lady members out there at the WA Golf Club in Yokine. A very good morning to you all. Got your results from the week, the week's doings. Tuesday's event, the 18-hole winner was Judy Gray. Runner-up was Greta Von Berg. Nearest the pin on the 9th on Tuesday was Misa Nguyen. Nearest the pin on the 16th was Marty Evans, a name well known to us. The 9-hole winner was another name well known to us, Eve Vojic, and the runner-up in the 9-hole event on Tuesday, Ray Smith. Nearest the pin, Julie Brower. And Thursday, the 18-hole winner was Maureen Herney. The runner-up was Judith Holm. Anna Kennedy was nearest the pin on the 9th. Janine Northrop was nearest the pin on the 16th. Beth Luttrell took out the 9-hole competition on Thursday. Runner-up was Michelle Harding. And nearest the pin on Thursday in the 9-hole event was Eve Vojic. She's playing some nice golf. A very good morning to everybody involved in the wonderful sport of golf, and a very good morning to all the ladies out there at Yokine. Remember Adam Faith?

0: Well, I'm offering you a diamond ring, but all I do is
1: call me. Hello, I'm Kim Cartwright. Authorities in South Australia have confirmed a case of bird flu in a dolphin. It's the first case of H5 bird flu in a dolphin in Australia. Chief Veterinary Officer Dr. Skye Freund says there are lots of questions.
2: We don't know for sure how it's come across and gotten infected with bird flu, but we would expect that it's probably eaten a bird or interacted closely with a wild bird. So dolphins don't typically eat birds, they would typically eat fish, but they sometimes do, but also they might just be playing around and interacting in that way.
1: A boat capsize has led to a dramatic rescue on the east coast. Georgia Condect with more.
3: A catamaran flipped off the northern New South Wales coast at Fingal Head on Thursday afternoon, throwing three people into the water. The trio managed to trigger an emergency beacon to alert authorities, then crews arrived to find them clinging to an overturned hull. A rescue helicopter was deployed and winched them to safety. A man in his 70s is believed to have suffered a serious head injury and was rushed to the Gold Coast University Hospital. Two other men aged in their 30s and 60s were treated for hypothermia. Georgia Condek reporting.
1: All eyes will be on Western Australia's secret harbour, located between Perth and Mandurah, as thousands flock to cast their votes in a by-election today. Jamie Smith reports.
4: 16 candidates are in line to replace retired Labor Minister Paul Papalia, but Labor's Georgia Tree, Liberal Ryan Robertson and One Nation's Luke Hurdigan are the ones to watch. Labor has held a constant grip on the region, but the surge of One Nation in polling this year could lead to an upset. More than 16,000 people have already voted early, leaving around 20,000 needing to complete their ballot papers. Jamie Smith, Perth.
1: Overseas, the death toll continues to rise in Nepal. 39 Australians are still missing. Nelson Scott reporting from Kathmandu.
5: Search and rescue efforts continue for about 1,500 people missing after a fast-moving torrent of muddy water tore through the border between Nepal and Tibet.
6: I've lost everything I have, Rajendra says.
5: Police here have confirmed 475 people are dead from the Nepali side, while Chinese authorities have so far recovered three bodies from the Tibetan side. Foreign Minister Penny Wong says her department is still tracking down Australians caught up in the disaster.
7: We are still working to gain the specific information on each of the 39.